0: and the harm that's been caused. And that can displace the proposition that welfare of the child comes first.
1: Police in Lincolnshire have found the body of a teenager who got into difficulty in water yesterday afternoon. Divers joined the search for 15-year-old Declan Sawyer after emergency services were called to Swanholme Lakes in Lincoln just after 2 p.m. Forecasters say it's possible the mercury will soar to 34 degrees Celsius in London later. That would make it the hottest day in May on record and the warmest ever bank holiday. But amber heat health alerts are in place across large parts of England. Donald Trump's posted that negotiations with Iran are proceeding in a constructive manner. The US president says he'll continue a naval blockade on Tehran's ports until a deal's reached. In sport, West Ham are saying goodbye to the Premier League after being relegated on the final day of the season. A 3-0 win against Leeds wasn't enough to keep them up because Tottenham beat Everton 1-0. And Liverpool legend Mo Salah also said farewell to Anfield after their 1-1 draw with Brentford.
2: I cried a lot. I think more than I did in my whole life. But it's very tough to leave a place like this. Also yesterday I cried a bit in the training ground.
1: And Pep Guardiola's Manchester City reign, which included 20 trophies in 10 years, ended with a 2-1 defeat to Aston Villa. And Emma Raducanu's French Open tennis campaign finished on the opening day in Paris. The British number one lost in straight sets to Argentina's Solana Sierra. That's the latest. I'm Stevie Schillinglaw.
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0: 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Breakfast in
1: bed. Did you know that breakfast is the most important meal of the day? 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Have a cup of tea full to the brim of birthday stars. The frying pan is hot and sizzling with a breakfast brain teaser, and the toast has just popped with a list of local theatrical events. 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

0: From the Sky News Centre at 2, the Prime Minister says a double rape case which has seen two teenagers spared jail is appalling. Sir Keir Starmer says it's right the non-custodial sentences handed to the pair over separate attacks in Hampshire are urgently reviewed. A judge said he wanted to avoid criminalising the 15-year-olds unnecessarily. Our chief political correspondent John Craig says the PM's intervened after an appeal from the mother of one victim.
1: She said, if it was your daughter, your niece, your son, your nephew, your family member, would you be happy? We're not happy. I don't think any other member of the public would be happy too. She said to the Prime Minister, you're in a position of power to help, so please help.
0: Police in Lincolnshire have found the body of a teenager who got into difficulty in water yesterday afternoon. Divers joined the search for 15-year-old Declan Sawyer after emergency services were called to Swanholme Lakes in Lincoln just after 2 p.m. Forecasters say it's possible the mercury will soar to 34 degrees Celsius in London today. That would make it the hottest day in May on record and the warmest ever bank holiday. Donald Trump says the final aspects and details of a deal with Iran are being discussed. The agreement could include a 60-day ceasefire, the reopening of the Strait of Hormuz, and a commitment from Tehran not to pursue nuclear weapons. To sport, and West Ham are heading for the Championship after being relegated from the Premier League on the last day of the season. They beat Leeds 3-0, but Tottenham finished above them in 17th after winning 1-0 against Everton. And after 10 years and 20 trophies, Manchester City boss Pep Guardiola said an emotional goodbye.
2: If the next years you all run the world and you find me in the streets here in Europe, in the States and whatever, if you are a Man City fan, come to me and hug me. I will need it.
0: The runners-up lost their final game 2-1 to Aston Villa, but the champions Arsenal beat Crystal Palace 2-1 before lifting the trophy. That's the latest. I'm Stevie Shillingroll.
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0: From the Sky News Centre at 3, the Prime Minister's chief secretary says the review into the sentences of two boys spared jail over a double rape should be completed quickly. The Attorney General's looking into whether the non-custodial terms handed out following separate attacks in Hampshire were unduly lenient. Sir Keir Starmer's called the case appalling, and Wendy Joseph, a former Old Bailey judge, thinks it'll end up back in court.
1: If the facts really are as we have heard them to be, as they've been reported, I would be amazed if this didn't go up to the Court of Appeal for them to look at. Doesn't mean they'll interfere, but for them to at least look at and consider.
0: Police in Lincolnshire have found the body of a teenager who got into difficulty in water yesterday afternoon. Divers joined a search for 15-year-old Declan Sawyer after emergency services were called to Swanholme Lakes in Lincoln just after 2 p.m. Forecasters say it's possible the mercury will soar to 34 degrees Celsius in London today. That would make it the hottest day in May on record and the warmest ever bank holiday. But amber heat health alerts are in place across the Midlands, East and South East England. Donald Trump's posted that negotiations with Iran are proceeding in a constructive manner. The US president says he'll continue a naval blockade on Tehran's ports until a deal's reached. Now to sport, and West Ham's 14-year stay in the Premier League has ended. Tottenham's 1-0 win over Everton means Nuno Espirito Santo's team have been relegated to the Championship despite their 3-0 victory over Leeds at the London Stadium.
2: Tough day for us all, special for our fans. We knew that it was going to be difficult. Was not in our hands. We did our part and we expected for the best. It didn't happen. We have to pass to the sad moment that we are living.
0: Sunderland's 2-1 win over Chelsea has seen them qualify for the Europa League along with Bournemouth. Brighton, meanwhile, will play in the Conference League despite their 3-0 defeat to Manchester United. And Manchester City's final game under Pep Guardiola ended in a 2-1 loss to Aston Villa. That's the latest. I'm Stevie Shillinglaw.
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0: From the Sky News Centre at 4, the Prime Minister says a double rape case which has seen two teenagers spared jail is appalling. Sir Keir Starmer says it's right the non-custodial sentences handed to the pair over separate attacks in Hampshire are urgently reviewed. A judge said he wanted to avoid criminalising the 15-year-olds unnecessarily. Our chief political correspondent John Craig says the PMs intervened after an appeal from the mother of one victim.
1: She said, if it was your daughter, your niece, your son, your nephew, your family member, would you be happy? We're not happy. I don't think any other member of the public would be happy too. She said to the Prime Minister, you're in a position of power to help, so please help.
0: Police have recovered the body of a missing teenager who got into difficulty in water in Lincolnshire. Divers joined the search for Declan Sawyer after emergency services were called to Swanholme Lakes in Lincoln yesterday afternoon. Meanwhile, it looks like another weather record will be broken today as much of the UK basks in a heat wave. If it gets past 32.8 degrees Celsius, it will be the hottest ever day in May and could yet be the warmest bank holiday. Donald Trump's urging both sides to take their time when it comes to making a deal with Iran. The US president has posted on social media that he won't rush into an agreement, saying final aspects are still being discussed. Now to sport, and we'll have the F1 results shortly, but first, Martin Odegaard has become the first Arsenal captain in 22 years to lift the Premier League trophy.
2: No, it was so special. A lot of emotions and a lot of hard work behind there, and yeah, so emotional, but beautiful, beautiful day and, amazing achievement.
0: The champions picked up the silverware after ending the season with a 2-1 victory at Crystal Palace. At the other end of the table, West Ham were relegated, that's despite their 3-0 win against Leeds. And Tottenham finished just above the bottom three thanks to their 1-0 success against Everton. And at the Canadian Grand Prix, Mercedes' Kimi Antonelli claimed victory. That's the latest. I'm Stevie Shillinglaw.
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0: From the Sky News Centre at 5, the Prime Minister's chief secretary says the review into the sentences of two boys spared jail over a double rape should be completed quickly. The Attorney General's looking into whether the non-custodial terms handed out following separate attacks in Hampshire were duly lenient. Sir Keir Starmer's called the case appalling, and Wendy Joseph, a former Old Bailey judge, thinks it'll end up back in court.
1: If the facts really are as we have heard them to be, as they've been reported, I would be amazed if this didn't go up to the Court of Appeal for them to look at. Doesn't mean they'll interfere, but for them to at least look at and consider.
0: Police have recovered the body of a missing teenager who got into difficulty in water in Lincolnshire. Divers joined the search for Declan Sawyer after emergency services were called to Swanholme Lakes in Lincoln yesterday afternoon. Meanwhile, forecasters say it's possible temperatures will soar to 34 degrees Celsius in London today. That would make it the hottest day in May on record and the warmest ever bank holiday. Amber heat health alerts are still in place across the Midlands, East and South East England. Nicola Sturgeon's former husband is due in court today, charged with embezzling money from the SNP. Peter Morrell's accused of taking nearly £460,000. The 61-year-old used to be the party's chief executive. Now to sport, we'll have the F1 results shortly, but first, West Ham have been relegated from the Premier League. They beat Leeds 3-0 on the final day, but Tottenham's 1-0 victory against Everton sent them down. And captain Jared Bowen says it's devastating.
2: Just hurt. It's a horrible place to be in football. Football gives you so many good moments in your career and bad moments to go with it, but throughout the season we just haven't done enough consistently to pick up the points, and we found ourselves in the position that we was in.
0: Meanwhile, Sunderland beat Chelsea 2-1 to qualify for the Europa League, and the champions Arsenal picked up the trophy after their 2-1 win at Crystal Palace. And Formula One Drivers' Championship leader Kimi Antonelli has won a dramatic Canadian Grand Prix. That's the latest. I'm Stevie Shillinglaw.
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Listen in tonight to Radio Red Hill's Repeat Zone to hear all this evening's programmes all over again. 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
1: Did you know that Radio Red Hill has its own dedicated requests line? 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

0: From the Sky News Centre at 6, the Met Office believes May's weather record will be broken later, with temperatures of 34 degrees Celsius expected in London and the South East. It'd make it the hottest ever bank holiday. Amber heat health alerts are in place across England, which warn of increased risks to vulnerable groups. Steve Instance from the RNLI has this advice for people wanting to cool off.
1: We're just asking people, if you're going anywhere near water, just don't take unnecessary risks, and particularly that involves the cold water. So don't suddenly leap into cold water. That will bring on that involuntary shock action and will cause you to really struggle to swim and to stay afloat.
0: The Prime Minister is backing a review into a rape case which saw two 15-year-old boys evade a prison sentence. It concerns two separate attacks in Hampshire. An RAF jet carrying the Defence Secretary had its signal jammed near the Russian border. John Healey was travelling back from visiting British soldiers in Estonia on Thursday when the internet connection and the plane's GPS systems were disabled. In sport, West Ham have been relegated on the final day of the Premier League season. A 3-0 win against Leeds wasn't enough to keep them up because Tottenham beat Everton 1-0. Liverpool legend Mo Salah also said goodbye to Anfield after their 1-1 draw with Brentford.
2: I cried a lot. I think more than I did in my whole life. But it's very tough to leave a place like this. Also, I sat there, cried a bit in the training ground.
0: Pep Guardiola's Manchester City reign, which included 20 trophies in 10 years, ended with a 2-1 defeat to Aston Villa. Sunderland beat Chelsea by the same score to join Bournemouth in the Europa League next season. Emma Raducanu's French Open tennis campaign finished on the opening day in Paris. The British number one lost in straight sets to Argentina's Solana Sierra. And Girls Aloud star Nicola Roberts has announced the birth of her first child. She says her daughter was born a couple of weeks ago and it's heaven on earth. That's the latest. I'm Anna Bates.
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Good morning. Yes, it's another Monday morning and you're listening to Breakfast with Katie Child on Radio Redhill. And I have the pleasure of your company for the next 3 hours. Well, we have lots coming up on the show to wake you up and get you ready for the day. We have the birthday stars with Ian Wilson and listen out for our Breakfast Brain Teaser. All of that and a mix of your favourite music.

0: It's Breakfast with Katie Child, and we're broadcasting to you on 1431 AM online and also on your bedside units. It's time for those birthday stars with Ian Wilson.
1: The birthday stars.
2: Yes, May the 25th, had a look at the birthdays this morning. John Stuart, the Earl of Bute, Britain's first Scottish Prime Minister, born this day 1713. Lord Lytton, the English novelist, born this day 1803. Ralph Waldo Emerson, the US poet and essayist, born this day 1803. Miles Davis, the US jazz trumpeter, born this day 1926. And Ian McKellen, the English actor, born this day 1939. And it was on this day, back in 1524, Henry VIII and Charles V formed a new league to support the Duke of Bourbon in a fresh attack on France. 1657, Louis XIV put forward his name as a candidate for the Holy Roman Empire. 1659, Richard Cromwell resigned, the Rum Parliament re-established the Commonwealth. 1914, the British House of Commons passed the Irish Home Rule Bill. And 1953, denationalisation of road transport in Britain occurred. And 1961, on this day, US President Kennedy presents an extraordinary State of Union message to Congress for increased funds urgently needed for US space, defence and air programmes. And that is the birthday stars for today, May the 25th.
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0: Now, I have a question for you. Do you have a favourite song? I know I do. Well, actually, I have a few. But did you know that you can hear your song on one of our request shows? Just look out for one of our request collectors and tell them what you would like to hear. You can also ask them to read out a little message if you like. We have request shows every day of the week at 8:30pm Monday to Saturday and at 10am on a Sunday. 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For the more technological people out there, you could email us on studio@radioredhill.co.uk or visit our website, which is www.radioredhill.co.uk.
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0: This is Breakfast with Katie Child on Radio Redhill. Now, do you like golden oldies? Well, if you do, then All Gold is the show for you. That's on Monday to Saturday from 5pm till 7pm, and then also on a Sunday from 5:30pm till 7pm as well. And that's All Gold with Nigel Gray.
1: Take a theme. For example, countries, animals, or outer space, and choose around seven songs relating to that theme. Well, that's just what I've done on Theme for a Dream. Learn a few trivia facts about the artists and take on the occasional musical challenge. Yes, this is Chris Knott welcoming you to join me on Tuesday evenings at 8 o'clock for Theme for a Dream, the theme show with that little bit extra.

We're almost an hour into the show and it's nearly time for our first breakfast brain teaser of the week. Has your brain warmed up enough? Well, there's still a bit of time to wake up those brain cells. We have some more music and the latest news on the way.

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0: From the Sky News Centre at 7. Today could be the hottest bank holiday on record, with temperatures forecast to hit 34 degrees Celsius in parts of England. Highs of 32.3 in London yesterday led to the hottest day in May for almost 80 years. Amber heat health alerts are in place across the Midlands, East and South East. Skin cancer specialist Michelle Baker wants to see improved education on sun safety.
1: Even now, you have adults that will put sunscreen on children and just wipe the remnants on themselves.
0: So-called hidden charges around government-funded childcare in England could be investigated. The Education Secretary's asked a watchdog to look into reports parents are paying extra to secure a place. Mobile NHS centres in supermarket car parks have led to the detection of more than 10,000 lung cancer cases in England. Officials say the majority were caught early. America's top diplomats describe negotiations with Iran as a work in progress. Marco Rubio's in India and reiterated Donald Trump's not going to make, in his words, a bad deal. To F1 in a moment, but first, it was a busy end to the Premier League season. Here's George Alderman.
2: After 22 years, Arsenal lifted the trophy.
3: Finally become Premier League champions once again.
2: They warmed up for the Champions League final with a 2-1 win at Crystal Palace. Celebrations for rivals Tottenham too. Roberto De Zerbi guided them to safety.
4: They played the best game in my time.
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5: 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It's a horrible place to be.
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0: And Formula One Drivers' Championship leader Kimi Antonelli has won the Canadian Grand Prix. That's the latest. I'm Anna Bates.
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This is Breakfast with Katie Child, and I'm here to wake you up on this Monday morning. Yes, it's still Monday. But we have plenty to keep you entertained. Just to help you wake up, we will have our breakfast brain teaser coming up very soon. It's the first one of the week. And we'll also have the birthday stars with Ian Wilson. But for now, let's have some more music.

0: 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It's time for those birthday stars with Ian Wilson.
1: The birthday stars.
2: Yes, May the 25th, had a look at the birthdays this morning. John Stuart, the Earl of Bute, Britain's first Scottish Prime Minister, born this day 1713. Lord Lytton, the English novelist, born this day 1803. Ralph Waldo Emerson, the US poet and essayist, born this day 1803. Miles Davis, the US jazz trumpeter, born this day 1926. And Ian McKellen, the English actor, born this day 1939. And it was on this day, back in 1524, Henry VIII and Charles V formed a new league to support the Duke of Bourbon in a fresh attack on France. 1657, Louis XIV put forward his name as a candidate for the Holy Roman Empire. 1659, Richard Cromwell resigned, the Rum Parliament re-established the Commonwealth. 1914, the British House of Commons passed the Irish Home Rule Bill. And 1953, denationalisation of road transport in Britain occurred. And 1961, on this day, US President Kennedy presents an extraordinary State of Union message to Congress for increased funds urgently needed for US space, defence and air programmes. And that is the birthday stars for today, May the 25th.
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Wild thing, I think I love you. 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

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Yes, it's time for our breakfast brain teaser. 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Nor can this riddle ever be fixed. What am I? I'll let you think about that while I play you some music.

How did you get on with this morning's breakfast brain teaser? Well, here is the question again. With only one of me, you can't count past six, nor can this riddle ever be fixed. What am I? I am syllables. Well, that's enough brain teaser fun for now. Let's play you some more music.

0: This is Breakfast with Katie Child here on Radio Redhill. 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

0: From the Sky News Centre at 8. It could be a record-breaking UK bank holiday if temperatures rise above 33.3 degrees Celsius, the previous high. Forecasters predict it could hit 34 in London and the southeast of England. That would also make it the hottest day in May ever recorded. Meanwhile, Lincolnshire police have recovered the body of a teenager who got into difficulty in water yesterday. 15-year-old Declan Sawyer was found in Swanholme Lakes. America's top diplomat has described peace talks to end the war in Iran as a work in progress. US Secretary of State Marco Rubio has told reporters in New Delhi he has confidence in Donald Trump's negotiating skills.
1: As the president said, he's not in a hurry. He's not going to make a bad deal. I mean, the president's not going to make a bad agreement. So let's see what happens. We're going to give diplomacy every chance to succeed before we explore the alternatives.
0: Over the weekend, there were conflicting reports from Washington and Tehran about a possible imminent deal. The former deputy prime minister is urging Keir Starmer to ban social media for under-16s. Angela Rayner says her old boss should just make a decision. In sport, West Ham captain Jared Bowen says their Premier League relegation comes down to an accumulation of problems throughout the season.
2: It's not, you know, something that's just happened and it's fresh. It's been something, especially for the last couple of seasons, where we've been really, really below the standards that we've brought in. But to pinpoint on one thing, I think you could probably sit down and look at different things. But ultimately this season, we haven't been good enough and we've paid the biggest price.
0: Arsenal lifted the trophy for the first time in 22 years. Pep Guardiola said an emotional goodbye to Manchester City. And Sunderland's 2-1 win over Chelsea saw them qualify for the Europa League. Kimi Antonelli has extended his lead at the top of Formula One's Drivers' Championship after winning the Canadian Grand Prix. And Novak Djokovic started his quest for a record 25th Grand Slam title with victory against Giovanni Pecci Pericar at the French Open. That's the latest. I'm Anna Bates.
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This is Radio Redhill and you're listening to Breakfast with Katie Child. It is Monday morning and we're halfway through the show. Have I managed to wake you up at all yet? Well, if not, don't worry. Here's some more music to get those toes tapping.

0: It's now time for the birthday stars. Here's Ian Wilson.
1: The birthday stars.
2: Yes, May the 25th, I had a look at the birthdays this morning. John Stuart, the Earl of Bute, Britain's first Scottish Prime Minister, born this day 1713. Lord Lytton, the English novelist, born this day 1803. Ralph Waldo Emerson, the US poet and essayist, born this day 1803. Miles Davis, the US jazz trumpeter, born this day 1926. And Ian McKellen, the English actor, born this day 1939. And it was on this day, back in 1524, Henry VIII and Charles V formed a new league to support the Duke of Bourbon in a fresh attack on France. 1657, Louis XIV put forward his name as a candidate for the Holy Roman Empire. 1659, Richard Cromwell resigned, the Rum Parliament re-established the Commonwealth. 1914, the British House of Commons passed the Irish Home Rule Bill. And in 1953, denationalisation of road transport in Britain occurred. And 1961, on this day, US President Kennedy presents an extraordinary State of Union message to Congress for increased funds urgently needed for US space, defence and air programmes. And that is the birthday stars for today, May the 25th.
3: Hello, I'm Nick Hutchings. Why not join me between 10 and 1, Monday to Saturday, for a mixture of music and fun? I'll have the tunes you want to hear interspersed with facts from this day in history. I'll also have the local news so you can keep up with what's happening. That's 10 to 1, Monday to Saturday. You know, that bit between breakfast and lunch. I look forward to your company.

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1: I'm Emily Jeffrey. Police in Sussex have released a CCTV image of a man they want to speak to in connection with an anti-Semitic hate crime on a bus. A woman reported being abused by a fellow passenger on the number 46 in Hove at around 2:30 on the afternoon of April the 25th as they headed towards Portland Road. The man pictured is described as a bald, stocky white man with a grey beard, 5'8", wearing a black jacket, a dark shirt and wearing dark glasses. The incident is being treated as a racially aggravated offence under the Public Order Act and a hate crime. Police are continuing to appeal for witnesses after a motorcyclist in East Clandon was taken to hospital with serious injuries after a crash. It happened just before 5:15pm on Saturday on Old Epsom Road. The motorcyclist is a man in his 40s. The road was closed for several hours. We're expected to hit heatwave conditions in Surrey and Sussex by the end of the day as the hot weather continues, with temperatures reaching around 30 Celsius on the coast, even higher inland. There's warnings beaches and coastal car parks will be very busy. The owners of West Wittering Beach have banned coaches on bank holidays from parking at the beach. And for those in need of a refreshing dip inland, a timely opening this weekend for the summer season for Aldershot Lido.
2: Kids have been on the slides, I'm relaxing, sunbathing.
3: It's perfect, look how busy it is, it's beautiful.
4: Looking for something to do with the kids, and it was obviously hot, so we wanted to come here. We've never actually been here before, so we were looking for somewhere nice and pooly.
5: Water-based
4: for the sun.
1: And the heat has forced the cancellation of donkey races and dog shows at donkey derbies in Leatherhead and Farnborough today. The local Lions group say this is in the interest of the animals' welfare. However, stalls, fairground rides and Punch and Judy shows are still going ahead. That's your latest BBC News.
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0: It's maybe the beginning of the week, but let me tell you about something that happens at the end of the week. Every Sunday from 2 p.m, we have our weekly magazine show, The Sunday Colour Supplement, where you can hear lots of interesting features from lots of different people. We also choose a featured artist of the week to play a selection of their music. The show is also repeated at 10 p.m. in the evening, so if you miss it in the afternoon, you can catch it then.
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0: This is Breakfast with Katie Child. Now, are you ready for the next Breakfast Brain Teaser? Look out for it. It's coming up later in the programme.
1: 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I wish

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There is just one more hour to go on the show today, but we have lots more to keep you entertained, including our second Breakfast Brain Teaser coming up in the next half an hour.

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0: From the Sky News Centre at 9. A weather record's already provisionally been broken overnight, with more likely to follow, including for the hottest bank holiday ever, including August. It's probably been the warmest May night ever. Temperatures could reach 34 degrees Celsius in parts of England later. Outdoor pools are already filling up with swimmers and sunbathers. Our correspondent Sadia Chowdhury is at one in southeast London.
1: The water here is normally kept at a steady 22 degrees, but staff have told me that because it's been so hot, the water temperature has actually gone up to around 27 degrees. Staff here have put lots of safety measures in place. They're expecting this to be over capacity today.
0: Vulnerable groups are particularly urged to take extra care. US Secretary of State Marco Rubio says an agreement with Iran may come today, but added Donald Trump's not going to make a bad deal. There were reports over the weekend of progress in negotiations to end the war. More than 10,000 lung cancer cases have been picked up by mobile NHS trucks in England. Officials hope to roll more out nationwide by 2030. An RAF jet carrying the Defence Secretary's had its signal jammed near the Russian border. Pilots had to use a different navigation system. In sport, West Ham manager Nuno Espirito Santo has apologised for the club's relegation from the Premier League, but has refused to say whether or not he'll be in charge next season.
2: None of us had a minute to think about individual future. It was all about trying to stay positive, to keep the belief. Anything that regards the future is first of all, we have to go to this bad moment.
0: Their 3-0 win against Leeds wasn't enough to keep them up because Tottenham beat Everton 1-0. Arsenal lifted the trophy for the first time in 22 years, while Sunderland secured qualification for the Europa League. And Kimi Antonelli has extended his lead at the top of Formula One's Drivers' Championship after winning the Canadian Grand Prix. That's the latest. I'm Anna Bates.
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It has just gone 9 o'clock. One more fun-filled hour here on Breakfast with Katie Child. There will be another chance to test your knowledge with our second Breakfast Brain Teaser coming up very soon. And of course, the very best music to wake you up.

Weather Girls. Uh-huh. And have we got news?

0: It's Monday morning and you're listening to Breakfast with Katie Child here on Radio Redhill. Our second brain teaser is on the way after this.
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Are you ready for a challenge with this morning's breakfast brain teaser? Well, this one is a what am I riddle. I'm lighter than a feather, yet the strongest man can't hold me for much more than 2 minutes. What am I? I'll give you the answer after this.

How did you get on? Did you figure out our brain teaser this morning? Well, here it is again. I'm lighter than a feather, yet the strongest man can't hold me for much more than 2 minutes. What am I? Well, the answer is his breath. Now, I've never timed how long I can hold my breath for, but 2 minutes is quite a long time. Anyway, here's some more music.

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I'm afraid we're coming to the end of the show, but we do have time for a little bit more music. I'll be back bright and early at 6 o'clock tomorrow morning with some more breakfast fun. Ian Wilson will have a fresh supply of birthday stars, and I will try and trick your mind with another breakfast brain teaser. See you in the morning.

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0: From the Sky News Centre at 10, the Met Office is predicting the hottest day in May ever, with an overnight record already provisionally broken. While most of us try to sleep, temperatures didn't drop below 19.4 degrees Celsius in an area of southern England, where it could hit 35 later. Outdoor pools are already filling up. Lido manager Stephen Homer says there are risks to swimming where there's no lifeguard.
1: It's very unsafe to swim into rivers and stuff because there won't be anyone there to help you if you get into trouble. And the water, although it is warmer, especially in outdoor areas, the water will still be cold and you can easily get caught out.
0: It's understood the Education Secretary has asked the competition watchdog to investigate the hidden fees childcare providers in England charge parents. Bridget Phillipson wants the CMA to look at things like demands for deposits to reserve places. An RAF jet with the Defence Secretary on board had its GPS signals jammed near the Russian border. It happened on Thursday. Nicola Sturgeon's ex-husband is due in court, charged with embezzling money from the SNP. The former party chief executive, Peter Murrell, is accused of taking nearly £460,000. To football, and George Alderman reports on a bumper final day of the Premier League season.
2: After 22 years, Arsenal lifted the trophy.
3: Finally become Premier League champions once again.
2: They warmed up for the Champions League final with a 2-1 win at Crystal Palace. Celebrations for rivals Tottenham too. Roberto De Zerbi guided them to safety.
4: They played the best game in my time.
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5: 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It's a horrible place to be.
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6: If you are a Man City fan, come to me and hug me. 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
0: And Girls Aloud star Nicola Roberts has announced the birth of her first child. That's the latest. I'm Anna Bates.
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Well, good morning. It's the start of a new week. Welcome to the show. I'm Nick Hutchings with you till 1 o'clock today. And we've got loads coming up today. We've got the local news at 10:30 and 12:30. We've got Dave King's classical spot as well. And we've also got plenty of other great music like this.

0: Welcome back. I'm Nick Hutchings here on Radio Red Hill. I'm often asked, how can I request a record? Well, there are a number of ways. Sometimes we'll have request collectors going around the wards if one of them comes up and asks you for a piece of music, or if you see one going past, why not say to them, hey, I'd like to hear that, and they can then take that down for you and hopefully get it on one of our request shows. Also, you can ring us at the studio on 01737 488069 or on Hospital Extension 6290, whichever you prefer. 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That's studio@radioredhill.co.uk. 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So any of those means, you can get a request through to us, and hopefully we'll be able to play it out for you.
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1: I'm Emily Jeffrey. Police in Sussex have released a CCTV image of a man they want to speak to in connection with an anti-Semitic hate crime on a bus. A woman reported being abused by a fellow passenger on the number 46 in Hove at around 2:30 on the afternoon of April the 25th as they headed towards Portland Road. The man pictured is described as a bald, stocky white man with a grey beard, 5'8", wearing a black jacket, a dark shirt and wearing dark glasses. The incident is being treated as a racially aggravated offence under the Public Order Act and a hate crime. Police are continuing to appeal for witnesses after a motorcyclist in East Clandon was taken to hospital with serious injuries after a crash. It happened just before 5:15pm on Saturday on Old Epsom Road. The motorcyclist is a man in his 40s. The road was closed for several hours. We're expected to hit heatwave conditions in Surrey and Sussex by the end of the day as the hot weather continues, with temperatures reaching around 30 Celsius on the coast, even higher inland. There's warnings beaches and coastal car parks will be very busy. The owners of West Wittering Beach have banned coaches on bank holidays from parking at the beach. And for those in need of a refreshing dip inland, a timely opening this weekend for the summer season for Aldershot Lido.
2: Kids have been on the slides, I'm relaxing, sunbathing.
3: It's perfect, look how busy it is, it's beautiful.
4: Looking for something to do with the kids, and it was obviously hot, so we wanted to come here. We've never actually been here before, so we were looking for somewhere nice and pooly.
5: Pooly and, yeah, water-based, yeah.
4: Water-based for the sun.
1: And the heat has forced the cancellation of donkey races and dog shows at donkey derbies in Leatherhead and Farnborough today. The local Lions group say this is in the interest of the animals' welfare. However, stalls, fairground rides and Punch and Judy shows are still going ahead. That's your latest BBC News.
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0: Well, good morning, everyone. Hope you're enjoying the show this morning. It's May the 25th today. Let's see what happened on May the 25th throughout history. In 1768 on this day, Captain James Cook set sail on his first trip to the Antipodes. And I don't know whether he brought this back himself, but quite a bit later, in 1850 on this day, the first hippopotamus in Britain arrived at Dover Docks. Named Obeish, it quickly became a celebrity and had a dance named in its honour. Well, there you go. Hippopotamus arriving on this day in 1850.
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0: From the Sky News Centre at 11. Breaking news this hour, the former SNP chief executive Peter Murrell has pleaded guilty to embezzling around £400,000 from the party. The ex-husband of Nicola Sturgeon, who used to be Scotland's first minister, has been remanded in custody. May's heat records could be comfortably broken if temperatures reach the predicted highs of 35 degrees Celsius in southern England. It'd also make it the hottest bank holiday ever, even taking into account the one in August. Nick, Lizzie, Louise and Richard are among swimmers at a Lido in southeast London.
1: So in February it's fantastic. You don't want to get it out in February. In this weather, it's nice in and out.
2: It's busier than sometimes, but it's because it's so hot, isn't it? People just want to get in the cold water.
3: Yeah, but we swim all year.
2: We'd stay all day if we could.
4: Yeah. Getting there, it cools you right down. It's lovely.
0: Reports of parents being charged for things like sun cream and food as part of the government-funded childcare offering in England could be investigated. Other so-called hidden fees include charging to guarantee a place. A 16-year-old boy has been injured in a machete attack in the West Midlands. Police believe he was approached by two young men on a moped in Dudley on Saturday afternoon. In sport, Nottingham Forest midfielder Morgan Gibbs-White says he couldn't have done any more to catch the eye of England manager Thomas Tuchel. He's been left out of the squad for this summer's World Cup. That's despite ending the season as the second highest English scorer in the Premier League.
5: It is what it is at the end of the day. I know myself, I've done more than enough to be in the squad. I just got on the wrong side of someone's opinion, and that's it. And I've been on the wrong side of people's opinions throughout my career, so it's only going to make me stronger and I'm going to bounce back and be better.
0: And Manchester City will celebrate their achievements this season with the men's and women's teams taking part in a parade this afternoon. And after their Championship playoff final victory, Hull City will also spend Bank Holiday Monday with their fans with an open-top bus tour before further celebrations. That's the latest. I'm Anna Bates.
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0: There are plenty of ways to listen to Radio Red Hill. 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
1: 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Have a cup of tea full to the brim of birthday stars. The frying pan is hot and sizzling with a breakfast brain teaser, and the toast has just popped with a list of local theatrical events. 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
0: bed. You're listening to Nick Hutchings here on Radio Red Hill. I'm here with you till 1 o'clock today. And now it's over to Dave King for his classical spot.
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3: Time for today's classical spot on the programme. This is Grieg's Anitra's Dance, played by the Balkan Philharmonic Orchestra.

That was Anitra's Dance by Grieg, played by the Balkan Philharmonic Orchestra. And you can hear more classical music here on Radio Redhill throughout the day.

Welcome back. I'm Nick Hutchings here at Radio Red Hill. It's May the 25th today. Let's see what happened on this day in history. A couple of sporty things, because in 1935 on this day, in a 45-minute period at Ann Arbor, Michigan,

0: athlete Jesse Owens broke 6 different world records in 4 disciplines, 100 yards, 220 yards, 220-yard hurdles, and the long jump. Also on this day, a couple of years later in 1937, a planned race between 2 cheetahs at Romford Greyhound Stadium was abandoned when neither animal finished. They both sat down and waited for the electric hare to come to them, living up to their name, perhaps. There we go. That's a couple more things that happened on this day in history. I'll have 2 more for you later on in the show.
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0: From the Sky News Centre at midday, former SNP Chief Executive Peter Murrell has pleaded guilty to misusing more than £400,000 of party money over a 12-year period. Police Scotland say the ex-husband of Nicola Sturgeon has shown utter contempt for the public trust placed in him. Our correspondent Shingi Mararike is at Edinburgh's High Court.
1: In court, we heard a litany of examples linked to that, including the allegations that he used the money towards things like a motorhome, a luxury vehicle, a number of items, a number of retailers as well, from Argos to Fortnum and Mason.
0: He's been remanded in custody. Nicola Sturgeon was released without charge in relation to Operation Branch Form. The Pope's called for AI developers to work for the common good rather than profit, warning misinformation might lead the world down a path of unending war. American-born Pope Leo has delivered his first encyclical, a letter or manifesto. An Iranian government spokesperson claims any peace deal between Iran and the US will include an end to war on all fronts, including in Lebanon. His comments come as Lebanon claims emergency workers are being deliberately targeted by Israel. Paramedic Ibrahim Diab's close friends with one of seven killed in less than 24 hours.
2: We lost like my best friend. We are like brothers together, all the time together. Like 18 days together, every day, every hour. We lost him, but we will say to him, we will continue.
0: The US claims negotiations are a work in progress. A 16-year-old boy has been seriously injured in a machete attack in Dudley in the West Midlands. Police say he's had surgery. Record-breaking temperatures could be set today. A peak of 35 degrees Celsius is expected in the southeast of England. And Angela Rayner is backing a social media ban for under-16s. Speaking to a podcast, the former Deputy Prime Minister thinks Sir Keir Starmer should get on with making a decision about it. That's the latest. I'm Anna Bates.
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Well, thank you very much to the news team there. It's now just gone 12 o'clock. I'm Nick Hutchings. Welcome back to the show. I'll be with you till 1 this afternoon, and I'll be playing you many more pieces of music like this one.

0: If you're listening away there and thinking, what's that person look like I'm listening to? Well, why not have a look on our website? It's at radioredhill.uk. And on there, we've got pictures of our presenters. We've also got our schedule. So if you're listening to this and enjoying it and want to see what else is on in the day, you can find out from there. 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
1: I'm Emily Jeffrey. Police in Sussex have released a CCTV image of a man they want to speak to in connection with an anti-Semitic hate crime on a bus. A woman reported being abused by a fellow passenger on the number 46 in Hove at around 2:30 on the afternoon of April the 25th as they headed towards Portland Road. The man pictured is described as a bald, stocky white man with a grey beard, 5'8", wearing a black jacket, a dark shirt and wearing dark glasses. The incident is being treated as a racially aggravated offence under the Public Order Act and a hate crime. Police are continuing to appeal for witnesses after a motorcyclist in East Clandon was taken to hospital with serious injuries after a crash. It happened just before 5:15 p.m. on Saturday on Old Epsom Road. The motorcyclist is a man in his 40s. The road was closed for several hours. We're expected to hit heatwave conditions in Surrey and Sussex by the end of the day as the hot weather continues, with temperatures reaching around 30 Celsius on the coast, even higher inland. There's warnings beaches and coastal car parks will be very busy. The owners of West Wittering Beach have banned coaches on bank holidays from parking at the beach. And for those in need of a refreshing dip inland, a timely opening this weekend for the summer season for Aldershot Lido.
2: Kids have been on the slides, I'm relaxing, sunbathing.
3: It's perfect, look how busy it is, it's beautiful.
4: Looking for something to do with the kids, and it was obviously hot, so we wanted to come here. We've never actually been here before, so we were looking for somewhere nice and pooly.
5: Pooly and, yeah, water-based. Yeah,
4: water-based for the sun.
1: And the heat has forced the cancellation of donkey races and dog shows at donkey derbies in Leatherhead and Farnborough today. The local Lions group say this is in the interest of the animals' welfare. However, stalls, fairground rides and Punch and Judy shows are still going ahead. That's your latest BBC News.
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0: Well, welcome back. It's May the 25th today. Let's see for a final time what happened on this day in history. We're going to start in 1981 when 25-year-old Dan Goodwin climbed the world's tallest building at the time. Anyway, that was the Sears Tower in Chicago. Dressed as Spider-Man, it took him 7.5 hours to complete his ascent. Also on this day in 1990, Gary Stewart of Los Angeles set a new world record by jumping 177,737 times on a pogo stick. There you go. Well, I hope you enjoyed hearing those. I'll have more for you next time I'm on.
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Well, there we go. We're approaching 1 o'clock on Monday lunchtime. Time for me to sign off and say cheerio for now. Thank you for listening today. I'll be back tomorrow, same sort of time, 10 o'clock Tuesday morning, and we'll have the same mixture of features then. In the meantime, please get listening to Radio Red Hill. We'll have the news coming up very shortly at 1 o'clock.

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0: From the Sky News Centre at 1, the former First Minister of Scotland says she's been deceived and let down by her estranged husband, who's admitted misusing over £400,000 of party money. Nicola Sturgeon's added she had no knowledge or suspicion whatsoever about former SNP Chief Executive Peter Murrell's crimes. He's pleaded guilty to embezzling the funds over a 12-year period. Brian Taylor's a political commentator.
1: It's quite a remarkable set of circumstances. Peter Murrell was one of the architects of the SNP's early success. He was regarded as driven and talented within the party.
0: Nicola Sturgeon was released without charge in relation to the investigation. The Pope's used his first encyclical or letter of teachings to warn the misuse of AI risks leading the world down a path of unending war. American-born Pope Leo's text has been presented at a Vatican launch which featured AI company Anthropic. Christopher Ola is its co-founder.
2: In conversations we at Anthropic have had with faith leaders and cultural leaders, we have found one shared and deeply held conviction. If this technology is coming, it must go well.
0: The pontiff wants developers to work together for the common good. Iranian state media is reporting its foreign ministers confirmed consensus has been reached on many issues, but there's no timeline for agreeing a deal with the US. The US Secretary of State Marco Rubio signalled news could come today. A machete attack in Dudley in the West Midlands has left a 16-year-old boy needing surgery. It happened on Saturday. It'll likely be the hottest day ever recorded for the month of May. Temperatures could hit 35 degrees Celsius. And the Bank of Scotland has released a limited edition £20 note featuring an image of Scott McTominay's overhead kick against Denmark. The goal helped the country reach the World Cup for the first time since 1998. That's the latest. I'm Ruth McKee.
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0: From the Sky News Centre at 2, the former chief executive of the SNP, Peter Murrell, has pleaded guilty to embezzling over £400,000 of party money. His estranged wife, Nicola Sturgeon, says she's been deceived and let down and had no knowledge about his crimes. Joanna Cherry, the former Scottish National Party Home Affairs spokesperson, says she's furious.
1: The real victims of these very serious crimes are the independent supporters who gave their money to the Scottish National Party in good faith, believing it would be used to further the cause of Scottish independence.
0: The Pope's used his first encyclical, or guidance, to warn about the dangers to humanity of the spread of AI. Pope Leo's urged companies to work together for the common good. An Iranian government spokesperson claims any peace deal between Tehran and the US will include an end to the war on all fronts, including in Lebanon. His comments come as Lebanon claims emergency workers are being deliberately targeted by Israel. May's heat records could be comfortably broken if temperatures reach the predicted highs of 35 degrees Celsius in southern England. Experts are warning of the dangers of things like cold water shock. Nick, Lizzie, Louise and Richard are among swimmers at a Lido in southeast London.
2: So in February it's fantastic. You don't want to get it out in February. In this weather it's nice in and out.
3: It's busier than sometimes, but it's because it's so hot, isn't it? People just want to get in the cold water.
4: Yeah, but we swim all year.
3: We'd stay all day if we could.
5: Yeah. Getting there, it cools you right down. It's lovely.
0: An RAF jet that was carrying Defence Secretary John Healey had its GPS signals jammed after flying close to the Russian border. John Healey was travelling back to the UK from Estonia on Thursday when the satellite location controls were interrupted. And the Bank of Scotland released a limited edition £20 note featuring an image of Scott McTominay's overhead kick against Denmark. The goal helped the country reach the World Cup for the first time since 1998. That's the latest. I'm Imani Rana.
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And a very good afternoon to you. Welcome along to the Wireless Workshop for Monday's Wilson's Wireless World. I'm with you until 5 o'clock. I'm Ian Wilson. In the programme this afternoon, we'll have the local news update. We'll have some very good music for you. And Dave King will be popping in around about 3:15 with his classical music spot. Some of the things coming up this afternoon on Wilson's Wireless World.

Great tunes all through the afternoon here on Radio Red Hill, Wilson's Wireless World on Radio Red Hill. And we'll have the local news update coming up at around about 2:30. And we've got some more great music on its way right after this break.

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1: I'm Emily Jeffrey. Police in Sussex have released a CCTV image of a man they want to speak to in connection with an anti-Semitic hate crime on a bus. A woman reported being abused by a fellow passenger on the number 46 in Hove at around 2:30 on the afternoon of April the 25th as they headed towards Portland Road. The man pictured is described as a bald, stocky white man with a grey beard, 5'8", wearing a black jacket, a dark shirt and wearing dark glasses. The incident is being treated as a racially aggravated offence under the Public Order Act and a hate crime. Police are continuing to appeal for witnesses after a motorcyclist in East Clandon was taken to hospital with serious injuries after a crash. It happened just before 5:15pm on Saturday on Old Epsom Road. The motorcyclist is a man in his 40s. The road was closed for several hours. We're expected to hit heatwave conditions in Surrey and Sussex by the end of the day as the hot weather continues, with temperatures reaching around 30 Celsius on the coast, even higher inland. There's warnings beaches and coastal car parks will be very busy. The owners of West Wittering Beach have banned coaches on bank holidays from parking at the beach. And for those in need of a refreshing dip inland, a timely opening this weekend for the summer season for Aldershot Lido.
2: Kids have been on the slides, I'm relaxing, sunbathing.
3: It's perfect, look how busy it is, it's beautiful.
4: Looking for something to do with the kids, and it was obviously hot, so we wanted to come here. We've never actually been here before, so we were looking for somewhere nice and pooly.
5: Pooly and, yeah, water-based. Yeah.
4: Water-based for the sun.
1: And the heat has forced the cancellation of donkey races and dog shows at donkey derbies in Leatherhead and Farnborough today. The local Lions group say this is in the interest of the animals' welfare. However, stalls, fairground rides and Punch and Judy shows are still going ahead. That's your latest BBC News.
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Wilson's Wireless World on a Monday afternoon. 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Each week, Paul plays a different theme of music. And you can hear that tonight, 7 o'clock, also repeated at 11 o'clock tonight, and also available to listen anytime on our website, radioredhill.uk. 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

0: Wilson's Wireless World in the afternoon. Kim New Company through until 5 o'clock, and we're right back after this break.
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Ready at 2 in the afternoon with Ian Wilson. And in the next hour of the programme, Dave King will be here around about 3:15 with his classical music spot. Dave chooses his favourite piece of music for this afternoon. But the 3 o'clock news is on its way, and that'll be with us at the top of the hour.

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0: From the Sky News Centre at 3, Scotland's First Minister says Peter Murrell stole the hopes, dreams and aspirations of thousands of people by embezzling more than £400,000 of SNP funds. The former chief executive of the Scottish National Party will be sentenced next month after pleading guilty to misusing the money over a 12-year period. John Swinney says it's a huge disappointment.
1: This is an admission of a terrible breach of trust and an overwhelming betrayal by the man entrusted to be the party's chief executive. Today, I share the overwhelming anger felt by SNP members.
0: Police in Ireland have arrested a woman as part of their investigation into the disappearance and murder of schoolboy Kieran Dernan. Officers believe the six-year-old may have died in 2022. A woman in her 50s continues to be questioned. The Pope's used his first encyclical or letter of teachings to church members to warn the misuse of AI risks leading the world down a path of unending war. American-born Pope Leo's text has been presented at a Vatican launch, which featured AI company Anthropic. Christopher Ohler's its co-founder.
2: In conversations we at Anthropic have had with faith leaders and cultural leaders, we have found one shared and deeply held conviction. If this technology is coming, it must go well.
0: The pontiff wants developers to work together for the common good. Iranian state media is reporting its foreign ministers confirmed consensus has been reached on many issues, but there's no timeline for agreeing a deal with the US. The US Secretary of State Marco Rubio signalled news could come today. It's officially the hottest May Day on record. Temperatures have hit 34 degrees Celsius near Heathrow in West London. And a German YouTuber's come out on top in a famous Gloucester cheese rolling contest. Tom Kopka beat world record holder Chris Anderson by chasing down the 8-pound wheel in Cooper's Hill in Brockworth. That's the latest. I'm Imani Brana.
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Ready Radio Hill in the afternoon with Ian Wilson. And in around about 10 minutes' time, Dave King will be here with his classical music spot for this afternoon. Dave chooses his favourite piece of classical music for us every weekday afternoon here on the programme. And that'll be coming up very shortly.

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5: It's the classical spot here on today's programme. 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

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Or you could ask your nursing staff to phone it through on your behalf. They're very often happy to do that if they're not too busy. So whatever your piece of music, whether it be ABBA, The Beatles, Rachmaninoff, whatever you like, it's your request tonight at 8:30. Get in contact via any of those methods and let us know what you'd like to hear.

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Wilson's Wireless World on a Monday afternoon, and we'll take a break for the 4 o'clock news very shortly, and then in the last hour of the show we'll have another visit to the Redhill News Centre at 4:30 for the local news update, and lots of great music to take you all the way up until 5 o'clock, when we shall shut up the wireless workshop for another day.

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0: From the Sky News Centre at 4, Scottish First Minister John Swinney says he feels horrified and betrayed by Peter Murrell. The former SNP chief executive has admitted embezzling more than £400,000 from the party and will be sentenced next month. Police Scotland say the ex-husband of the former First Minister Nicola Sturgeon has shown utter contempt for the public trust placed in him. Meanwhile, a woman is being questioned by police in Ireland investigating the disappearance and murder of a six-year-old boy. Kieran Dernan was reported missing in 2024, but officers think he died 2 years earlier. The Pope's warned of the dangers of artificial intelligence, saying some systems are practically beyond human control. Leo's urged governments to slow down in their development of AI models during a speech at the Vatican. He also said misinformation might lead the world down a path of unending war.
1: Artificial intelligence needs to be disarmed. The word is strong, I know, but deliberately chosen because this moment needs words capable of attracting attention, awakening consciences, and indicating paths forward.
0: Today is the hottest May day on record. Parts of London have hit 34 degrees Celsius, breaking the previous high set more than 80 years ago. Outdoor pools and beaches are filling up. Lido manager Stephen Homer says there are risks to swimming where there's no lifeguard.
2: It's very unsafe to swim into rivers and stuff because there won't be any ones there to help you if you get into trouble. And the water, although it is warmer, especially in the outdoor areas, the water will still be cold and you can easily get caught out.
0: Angela Rayner's backing a social media ban for under-16s. Speaking to a podcast, the former Deputy Prime Minister thinks Sir Keir Starmer should get on with making a decision. And tens of thousands of Hull fans are lining the streets of the city for the open-top bus parade to celebrate promotion back to the Premier League. The Championship playoff final winners are returning to the top flight for the first time since 2017. That's the latest. I'm Imani Rana.
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Wilson's Wireless World on a Monday afternoon and into the last hour of the programme. And we'll pay a visit to the Redhill News Centre at around about 4:30 to find out what's going on in the local area with the local news update. 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

say that too much of anything is not good for you, baby. But I don't know about that. There's many times that we've loved and we've shared love and made love. It doesn't seem to me like it's enough.

0: Radio Red Hill in the afternoon, and here in the East Surrey Hospital, there are a number of shops. At the west entrance, you have Smith's, and they're open until 7.30 this evening. Also at the west entrance, there are Boots, which has a pharmacy where you can pick up your prescriptions, and they're open until 8.30 this evening. And then at the east entrance, there's the Friends Coffee Shop, and they're open until 5 o'clock today. Just some of the shops here in the East Surrey Hospital.
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1: I'm Emily Jeffrey. Police in Sussex have released a CCTV image of a man they want to speak to in connection with an anti-Semitic hate crime on a bus. A woman reported being abused by a fellow passenger on the number 46 in Hove at around 2:30 on the afternoon of April the 25th as they headed towards Portland Road. The man pictured is described as a bald, stocky white man with a grey beard, 5'8", wearing a black jacket, a dark shirt and wearing dark glasses. The incident is being treated as a racially aggravated offence under the Public Order Act and a hate crime. Police are continuing to appeal for witnesses after a motorcyclist in East Clandon was taken to hospital with serious injuries after a crash. It happened just before 5:15 p.m. on Saturday on Old Epsom Road. The motorcyclist is a man in his 40s. The road was closed for several hours. We're expected to hit heatwave conditions in Surrey and Sussex by the end of the day as the hot weather continues, with temperatures reaching around 30 Celsius on the coast, even higher inland. There's warnings beaches and coastal car parks will be very busy. The owners of West Wittering Beach have banned coaches on bank holidays from parking at the beach. And for those in need of a refreshing dip inland, a timely opening this weekend for the summer season for Aldershot Lido.
2: Kids have been on the slides, I'm relaxing, sunbathing.
3: It's perfect, look how busy it is, it's beautiful.
4: Looking for something to do with the kids, and it was obviously hot, so we wanted to come here. We've never actually been here before, so we were looking for somewhere nice and pooly.
5: Water-based
4: for the sun.
1: And the heat has forced the cancellation of donkey races and dog shows at donkey derbies in Leatherhead and Farnborough today. The local Lions group say this is in the interest of the animals' welfare. However, stalls, fairground rides and Punch and Judy shows are still going ahead. That's your latest BBC News.
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Wilson's Wireless World with Ian Wilson. 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

0: through until 5 here on Radio Red Hill. It's Ian Wilson here at Wilson's Wireless World, and we'll take a short break, and we're right back after this.
1: Take a theme. For example, countries, animals, or outer space, and choose around 7 songs relating to that theme. Well, that's just what I've done on Theme for a Dream. Learn a few trivia facts about the artists and take on the occasional musical challenge. Yes, this is Chris Knott welcoming you to join me on Tuesday evenings at 8 o'clock for Theme for a Dream, the theme show with that little bit extra.

And that just about wraps it up for a Monday afternoon. We should be closing up the Wireless Workshop, and Nigel Gray will be coming in at 5 o'clock with all gold classics from the 60s and the 70s. I should be back tomorrow afternoon from 2, opening up the Wireless Workshop for another day. Until then, from me, Ian Wilson, it's a very good afternoon to you.

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0: From the Sky News Centre at 5, Nicola Sturgeon says she's been deceived and let down by her estranged husband, who's admitted embezzling more than £400,000 from the SNP. Peter Murrell pleaded guilty to the charge over a 12-year period. First Minister John Swinney says he's horrified and betrayed. Police Scotland Assistant Chief Constable Stuart Houston says he's proud of the way that his officers handled the investigation.
1: Peter Murrell has shown utter contempt for the high public trust placed in him as the chief executive of a political party and his position in the wider political establishment in Scotland for many years.
0: Donald Trump says negotiations with Iran are proceeding nicely as he pushes for a deal to be reached. The US president also wants Arab and Gulf leaders to normalise relations with Israel as part of wider efforts to achieve peace in the Middle East. The Pope's warned against the mass rollout of artificial intelligence, saying that it risks going beyond human control. Leo's urging governments to slow down in their development of AI systems. There's been record-breaking temperatures in the south of England today. It's hit 34.8 degrees Celsius in West London, making it the hottest May day ever. Outdoor pools are filling up, with experts warning of the dangers of things like cold water shock. Nick, Lizzie, Louise and Richard are among swimmers at a Lido in south east London.
2: So in February it's fantastic. You don't want to get it out in February. In this weather, it's nice in and out.
3: It's busier than sometimes, but it's because it's so hot, isn't it? People just want to get in the cold water.
4: Yeah, but we swim all year.
3: We'd stay all day if we could.
5: Getting there, it cools you right down. It's lovely.
0: A breakthrough cell therapy could transform treatment for advanced liver disease. Developed in Scotland, a major clinical trial found it helped more patients survive without a transplant. And thousands of people have turned out for Hull's open-top bus parade, marking their promotion to the Premier League. There's a similar event for Manchester City, who are celebrating the achievements of their men's and women's teams. That's the latest. I'm Imani Rana.

0: 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And at 7 o'clock after this programme, it's Paul Osborne's Style File. Paul will be opening up his Style File and playing music ranging all from the big bands to the boy bands and much more as well. 8 o'clock tonight, Katie Child will be here with Out and About, speaking to interesting people from around the area. And also at 8:30, we've got your Monday requests, of course, until 10. Your choice of music until 10 o'clock tonight here on Radio Redhill.
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0: 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I'm Nigel Gray, and we'll have the Golden Fact File coming up for you straight after the break.
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The All Gold Golden Fact File now turns the spotlight on groundbreaking Newcastle group The Animals. The group consisted of Eric Burdon, Alan Price, Brian Chaz Chandler, Hilton Valentine and John Steele. They were the first hit act produced by top 60s producer Mickey Most, and after the Tornadoes and the Beatles, the third UK group to top the US singles chart. The Animals had six top 10 hits between 1964 and 1967, their biggest seller being their number one hit, The House of the Rising Sun. Now, on All Gold from Radio Red Hill, let's hear The Animals.

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0: From the Sky News Centre at 6. Some breaking news. Three people have been arrested on suspicion of murder after a shooting outside a bar in Sheffield. Police were called to 141 on West Street in the early hours of this morning, where they found the female victim with serious injuries. Elsewhere, the former chief executive of the SNP, Peter Murrell, has pleaded guilty to embezzling over £400,000 of party money. His estranged wife, Nicola Sturgeon, says she's been deceived and let down and had no knowledge about his crimes. Joanna Cherry, the former Scottish National Party Home Affairs spokesperson, says she's furious.
1: The real victims of these very serious crimes are the independent supporters who gave their money to the Scottish National Party in good faith, believing it would be used to further the cause of Scottish independence.
0: The Pope's warned the spread of misinformation through artificial intelligence could lead the world on a path of unending war. The American-born pontiff has chosen the issue for his first encyclical, or official guidance, calling on developers to work for the common good. Today is officially the hottest May day on record. Parts of London have hit 34.8 degrees Celsius, breaking the previous May record of 32.8, set more than 80 years ago. To sport now, where Manchester City fans, players and staff are celebrating another memorable season. They're on an open-top bus parade to mark Pep Guardiola's 10 years in charge of the men's team and the club's Women's Super League title. These fans are preparing for another emotional occasion.
2: I've only cried three times in my life, and one of them was yesterday, so today will be a fourth.
3: Really sad day, so we're here today to give him a good send-off.
4: I mean, I've grown up watching this club. I started when Leroy Sané was one of my favourite players.
0: And Notts County have secured a 3-0 victory over Salford City in the League Two playoff final to win promotion to the third tier for the first time in 11 years. They were 2-0 up at half-time at Wembley. That's the latest. I'm Imani Rana.

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1: Hello, I'm Nick Hutchings. Why not join me between 10 and 1, Monday to Saturday, for a mixture of music and fun? I'll have the tunes you want to hear interspersed with facts from this day in history. I'll also have the local news so you can keep up with what's happening. That's 10 to 1, Monday to Saturday. You know, that bit between breakfast and lunch. I look forward to your company.
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The all-gold golden fact file now turns to the Hollies, the distinctive, influential and well-respected group from Manchester, which originally included Alan Clark, Graham Nash, Tony Hicks, Eric Haydock and Bobby Elliott. They were among the most regular chart visitors of the 60s, and their number one spanned no less than 23 years. In 1968, after a visit to the United States during which he met David Crosby, Graham Nash left the Hollies to form a new group with Crosby and Stephen Stills, later joined by Neil Young, to form Crosby, Stills, Nash & Young. But now let's hear one of the hits from the Hollies.

Well, that's about it for this particular edition of All Gold from Radio Red Hill. I'm Nigel Gray. I shall return tomorrow evening at 5 o'clock with more. Don't forget to stay tuned after the news at 7 o'clock for Paul Osborne's Style File.

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0: From the Sky News Centre at 7, Nicola Sturgeon says she's been deceived and let down by her estranged husband, who's admitted embezzling more than £400,000 from the SNP. Peter Murrell pleaded guilty to the charge over a 12-year period. First Minister John Swinney says he's horrified and betrayed. Police Scotland Assistant Chief Constable Stuart Houston says he's proud of the way his officers handled the investigation.
1: Peter Murrell has shown utter contempt for the high public trust placed in him as the chief executive of a political party and his position in the wider political establishment in Scotland for many years.
0: Murrell will be sentenced next month. A woman has been shot dead in Sheffield. Three people have been arrested on suspicion of murder after the incident in the early hours of this morning. The US president is demanding that leaders of a number of Middle Eastern countries normalise diplomatic relations with Israel to achieve peace. Donald Trump wants to make it mandatory for them to sign the Abraham Accords. He's linked it to an end to the war with Iran. But our defence analyst Michael Clark says it's not a likely outcome.
2: The chances of this happening are pretty remote. It's very ambitious. It's come out of the blue. I mean, you know, it's a bright idea coming out of the White House without any background, any briefing, any preparation, as far as we can see. And some people are saying, you know, just piling one fantasy on top of another.
0: A man's been arrested after pride flags were torn down outside a school in South Bristol on Friday evening. Police say the suspect in his 30s has also been detained on suspicion of drugs and weapons offences after suspected cocaine was found at an address. A breakthrough cell therapy could transform treatment for advanced liver disease. Researchers say it could offer real hope to thousands of people. And to sport, where Notts County sealed promotion to League One for the first time in 11 years with a 3-0 win over Salford. They scored twice in the first half of the League Two playoff final at Wembley. That's the latest. I'm Imani Rana.
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Good evening once again. You are listening to Radio Red Hill. Welcome along to tonight's programme. It's a Monday evening, and as ever on a Monday evening, we open up the style file. Two styles of music tonight. The first one, well, I hope you're going to enjoy it. Bit unusual. It's not really a style of music as such, but it's got something in common anyway. There's a theme, and the theme is that all of the songs in the programme tonight are connected in some way to sports. So, I think you'll see what I mean once we get underway, and we're going to start with a little trip to the cricket. So, let's go with that, and bring in that for us, Booker T and the MGs.

Booker T and the MGs, an American band, American soul band, oddly, but very strange to find them associated with the British game of cricket, but that's what happened. That was used on the BBC test match coverage. I think it still is on their radio coverage, as far as I know. Anyway, hope you enjoyed that. Right, we're going from the very genteel sport of cricket to the slightly less genteel sport of boxing. If you remember the Rocky films, you'll remember this one.

Survivor. And the song that featured in all of the Rocky films, all of the Rocky Balboa, the boxing films from, it was Rocky, Rocky 2, Rocky 3, I can't remember what the next one was called. Anyway, right, so we're going to go on to our first of three football-related songs, because I suppose football is the most popular sport in this country, so it's not surprising that most of the songs relate to football. This one isn't a theme to anything. It was actually music that was used during a programme, and that was Match of the Day, and it was the music they played when they showed the goal highlights. It's by the Lightning Seeds. The song is called The Life of Riley.

The Life of Riley. That's the lightning siege there, the music used in the Match of the Day programme. And it was used when they played the goal highlights. You're listening to The Starfire with me, Paul Osborne, and we're having a little look at music relating to sporting events. I'm going to play the next one, and I guarantee you won't be able to get it out of your head for the next few hours, because when I played it the first time, I couldn't either.

Chaz and Dave, snooker loopy, another sport. Had to put it in, really. Right, we're going to go from, I don't know if the sublime to the ridiculous is quite the way to put it, but a little bit of a change of style from that one, from a sort of London pub knees up to the three tenors. Here it is. This is the music that was used as the BBC's theme for Italian 90. And, of course, it is Nessun Dorma.

0: World Cup related. The three tenors there with Nessun Dorma, used by the BBC, as I said, for their theme for Italia 90. Now, not World Cup related, but European Championship is our next connection, next song. And again, I'm sure you'll know this one. It's Badil and Skinner, and along with the Lightning Seeds. And they had a song that was not only a great football anthem, it was a big hit for them as well. I'm sure you'll remember it. It's called Three Lions.
1: We're not creative enough. We're not.

The Deal, Hans Skinner and the Lightning Seeds, and a song that still works well, I think, and just such a football song. That was called Three Lions. Getting to the end of the first segment of the programme, we're looking at the moment at sporting songs, or songs that have got a sporting connection somewhere. And this one definitely has. Connects to Formula One.

Fleetwood Mac, the song called The Chain. You did have to wait quite a long time until the bit that was relevant to sport came in, near the end there, really, where that bass bit came in. If you remember, they showed that while they were playing shots of the cars getting ready and in the pits and everything like that on the BBC Sports coverage of Formula One. And that brings the first half of the programme to an end, our little look at sports songs. We're going to change over to something completely now. We're going to have a look at artists who originated in Australia and getting us underway. This, I suppose, is a very typical song, you would say. It's by the Men Down Under and it's called Down Under.

Men Down Under. And that was called Men at Work. Sorry, that's completely the wrong way around. Men at Work, the song was called Down Under. Because we're having a look at Australian artists. And the next lot, it's a group that, they grew up in both Australia and Manchester. And when you hear them speak, you can definitely tell the Australian influence. They were the Bee Gees. I'm going to play Jive Talking.

the Bee Gees, and a song called Jive Talking. From their second era, really, they had a lot of success in the mid-60s, things like Massachusetts and Words and lots of songs like that that were hits. Then it all went a bit quiet, and then into the 1970s, along came disco, and they discovered that they had a disco bone in their body, and boy, did they exploit it. Loads of hits from then as well. That one, Jive Talking, came from that era. Next up, this is In Excess. The song is called Suicide Blonde.

INXS, the song was called Suicide Blonde. To remind you, you are listening to Radio Red Hill, broadcasting to the patients and staff of the East Surrey Hospital on 1431 AM on your bedside unit, and if you have a suitably equipped device with the wonders of stereo, online. You go to www.radioredhill.co.uk and you'll see a button there that says Listen Live, and if you click on that, you will hear us in glorious stereo. My name is Paul Osborne and you're listening to The Style File. In this segment of the show, we are taking a look at Australians, or artists with Australian origins. The next one I'm going to play, I'm going to pair two together. I think you'll probably guess who the second one is going to be once I play the first one.

Well, that was the name of the song. It was called Chocolate. The artist, of course, was Kylie Minogue. And if you guessed that one, you knew that one, then you can probably guess that the artist I'm going to pair her with is, of course, Jason Donovan. Here is Any Dream Will Do.

Any Dream Will Do, Jason Donovan. And if you don't know why I paired those two together, Kylie Minogue and Jason Donovan, well, they both appeared in the long-running Australian soap Neighbours. And we may be hearing a little bit more from Kylie Minogue before the end of the programme. OK, on to our next song. This is a band that I've got a lot of time for. They wrote some great songs. They're called Counting Crows, and the one I'm going to play is Round Here.

They're called Counting Crows. That was a UK hit for them called Round Here. And I'm going to play one more song, and that will be the end of the programme. It will take us up to the news. So thank you very much for listening, and I hope you've enjoyed the programme and you'll join me for a future edition of The Style File. I'm going to leave you. I mentioned another piece of Kylie Minogue. Well, here she is. I'm actually playing Nick Cave and the Bad Seeds, but they feature Kylie Minogue on this one. This is called Where the Wild Roses Grow. From me, Paul Osborne, good night and get well soon. Bye-bye now.

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0: From the Sky News Centre at 8, Scotland's First Minister says Peter Murrell stole the hopes, dreams and aspirations of thousands of people by embezzling more than £400,000 of SNP funds. The former chief executive of the Scottish National Party will be sentenced next month after pleading guilty to misusing the money over a 12-year period. John Swinney says it's a huge disappointment.
1: This is an admission of a terrible breach of trust and an overwhelming betrayal by the man entrusted to be the party's chief executive. Today, I share the overwhelming anger felt by SNP members.
0: Three people have been arrested on suspicion of murder after a shooting outside a bar in Sheffield. Police were called to West Street in the early hours of this morning, where they found the female victim with serious injuries. An Iranian government spokesperson claims any peace deal between Tehran and the US will include an end to the war on all fronts, including in Lebanon. His comments come as Lebanon claims emergency workers are being deliberately targeted by Israel. Today's the hottest May Day on record. Parts of London have hit 34.8 degrees Celsius, breaking the previous May record from more than 80 years ago. Thousands of Manchester City fans have turned out for an open-top bus parade to celebrate the men's, women's and academy teams' achievements this season.

0: Pep Guardiola's 10 years in charge of this season's Premier League runners-up is also being marked. He addressed the fans after their final game of the season, a 2-1 defeat at home to Aston Villa. And a German YouTuber has come out on top in a famous Gloucester cheese rolling contest. Tom Kopka beat world record holder Chris Anderson in Coopers Hill in Brockworth. That's the latest. I'm Imani Rana.
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0: welcome to Out and About with me, Katie Child, here on Radio Redhill. Well, the air is getting warmer, so it's time to enjoy some outdoor events. Nigel Gray, Nick Hutchings and Charlotte Lord trotted over to the London Harness Horse Parade on a glorious sunny day to meet the people taking part.
1: I'm pleased to say already I have met John Peacock, who's the governor of the show, really, I suppose, in many ways, aren't you, John?
2: You could put it that way. The official title is chairman. But I've been involved. I first drove in this parade in 67, and I've only missed one to this date. I was driving then, I'm showing horses for a number of years. Then I was invited onto committee, and then gradually I foolishly accepted the jobs until I've gone to the top of the tree as chairman.
1: So what were you driving on that particular occasion then?
2: I worked for a London brewer. So it was driving brewery drays for probably 20 years.
1: For the benefit those people don't know what a brewery dray is, describe it for me.
2: It's two types of vehicles. You can get a brewery dray that delivers barrels, which is basically a flat looking thing and takes the big barrels, or you can get a bottle beer van. And they are called vans. Lots of people call them drays, but they're vans to take bottled beer.
1: And are still some being used for nostalgic purposes?
2: Oh, yes, there's still some around the country. Less and less as we go on. There's still about three brewers still use horses and drays to deliver beer on a regular basis.
1: A brewer's dray, does that normally have one horse or two horses pulling it?
2: It can have one or two, or years ago it often had three.
1: Ooh.
2: And we will have a brewer's dray here today at the parade with three horses on it.
1: We should look forward to seeing that.
2: And we'll have another one with four horses on it.
1: Even better. How many entries have you got today?
2: We have over 80 entries, which will represent over 100 horses, because some have got four on, two, three. So, yeah, we'll have about 100 horses here today.
1: It's quite a logistical exercise, isn't it? Where do you, how do you manage to sort them out overnight, for example?
2: We've got some stables here on the showground, so some have stabled here overnight, but most of them drive in, some of them quite long distances. It's an old tradition, 150 years old, which we keep going, and we are all about the welfare of the horse. It was started all those years ago, when London was full of horses, all the transport was steam or horses in those days, and they weren't all particularly well cared for. So a number of people got together and formed this society to look after them and give the horse a better life. And that's how it started. And today we vet every horse. The farrier checks them, and then they come to judging. They're not judged against each other. They're judged up to a standard. And if they reach the standard through the vet, the farriers and the judges, they will get a first-class award.
1: And it's not a competition in that sense, is it? I mean, you can get a first-class award and so can somebody else as well.
2: Oh, yes. Majority of awards today will be first-class because they all put their best gear on and clean harness, clean horses. So it will be, if anyone doesn't turn up, just as they should, they will get a second class award. The ones that are really well shod will get a horse renowned certificate and an RSPCA award. So there's lots of awards here, and we have special awards for young people, first time exhibitors and youngsters, and people with old vehicles, a special award. There's lots of awards today. We do encourage youngsters. We encourage everyone. But it's particularly nice to see the youngsters here, particularly on a day like today with the sun shining.
1: It's gorgeous today. The sun is out, the clear blue sky. And also, I think you got publicity this year on ATV, didn't you?
2: Yes. Last Sunday, we had 8-10 minutes on ITV with...
1: Alan Titchmarsh.
2: You took the words out of my mouth. Yes, on Love My Weekend, Alan Titchmarsh, yeah.
3: I'm joined here with David now, who's got some three beautiful, very large horses. Dave, can you tell us a little bit about them, please?
4: Yeah, we've got some Bayshire horses. We're here representing Young's Brewery. Young's, they're pulling a delivery van that would have been used for delivering of crates of bottled beer. Young's have supported the Harness Horse Parade here for many, many years, and they're continuing the tradition. And yeah, we've got a very unique formation today called a pickaxe, so that's one horse closest to the vehicle with a pair of horses out the front. Very unpractical, but it's all about the spectacle.
3: And is it important that the horses get along for a formation like this?
4: Yeah, it really is, especially for the horse closest to me, because he's faced with two bottoms, and if he wasn't very happy, he might be nibbling at them or trying to annoy the other horses. So yeah, we've certainly got to make sure they all get on.
3: They've got some rather lovely decorations in their hair. Can you just describe that?
4: Whenever they're out in public, we plait their manes and tails with ribbon, the plaits in the manes. It's like half a French plait with some other little ribbons that stick up. We do it obviously to make it look like a spectacle, but also it enhances the horse's natural arch of its neck. So we're trying to make this horse really look special. So we really pull out all the stops to make them look as good as we possibly can.
3: And how long does that take, getting them all dressed up?
4: Well, at this time of year, when they're coming in from a muddy field, as you could imagine, it's hard work. They've, as I say, the Shire horses got the feather, which is the hair around the lower leg, which attracts all the dirt and everything else. So, as I say, with it being early in the year, this is one of the first events of the season. It's been hard work to bring them up to clean, but going forward now, we've more stuff to do, so hopefully it should be a lot easier to keep them presented well.
3: Incredible. And have they travelled far today?
4: So we've come from Huntingdon in Cambridgeshire. So I suppose they've been on the lorry about 2.5 hours this morning. We was quite early. We left at 4. So we had a good run. We had no complaints out of the back. They were munching on their hay, so all very happy. But they're very used to travelling around. We do events all over the country, so it's almost like their second home, really.
5: Good morning, Jane. Tell us a little bit about what you're driving today.
6: I'm driving a pair, Regan and Duke. Regan is Park Clydesdale and Duke is Park Shire, and I'm putting it to a pleasure cart. That's a cart that you can do pleasure driving, you can do any sort of sport in it.
5: What sort of things do you do in it when you're not exhibiting today?
6: Oh, we do lots of like marathon drives with the BDS, the Driving Society. We do pleasure drives, probably 8 or 10 miles at a couple of hours, and that's what we do mostly.
5: All around this sort of area, or
6: yes, all around East Sussex, and mostly East Sussex. We do drive in Windsor Park sometimes. Yeah.
5: Oh, that must be lovely.
6: Yeah, it is. It's beautiful. We go up there probably once a year in the autumn with the Berkshire Driving Society. And we drive in Windsor Park.
5: And I suppose the different types of horses, but they work well together?
6: Yeah, they do. They work very well together, yeah.
5: And how long were you getting them ready this morning for?
6: We started probably about last Sunday.
5: What do you have to do to them to show them today?
6: Oh, they all have to have baths. The harness has to be cleaned, spotless. The cart has to be cleaned and polished. And we have to put their lamps on. We have to carry a spares basket.
5: Oh, a spares basket. Are they working lamps?
6: Yeah, they're working lamps, yeah. We also have to carry a candle in our working basket in case we lose our candle in the lamps.
5: Oh, it's a real candle?
6: Yeah, that's a real candle.
3: Jake and Alex, how are you doing today?
7: Yeah, we're going very good, thanks.
3: You've got a gorgeous setup here. Can you please just explain to us? It's a very coordinated red situation going on. Can you explain that to us?
7: Yeah, so red is just a colour that I like, and we chose it today. And we had matching fly veils with the leg wraps, and a matching knee rug to go with it, apron, should I say. And we also got these matching ties that we thought the colour coordination would look good together, so that's our setup today.
3: It looks very good. Even the little, what are the little ear covers they wear?
7: So they're called fly veils. They look smart and they also help keep the flies off. If we're quite lucky today, it's not too many flies around. But yeah, and also helps just block a little bit of sound out if they do get a little bit spooked as well.
3: It looks brilliant, very coordinated. And how long have you been doing the London Harness Horse Parade for?
7: It's my first time. Yeah, I've heard about it lots, but this is my first time.
3: And are you excited, nervous?
7: A little bit of both. Excited and nerves come together, so hopefully it's a good day.
3: I'm sure it will be. How long does it take to prepare this coordination?
7: Oh, a good hour. That's with everything clean and in place as well.
3: And what are you sat on here? You're on a little sort of cart with some rather rugged looking wheels.
7: This is a Heartland versatile carriage, so it's good for exercise and for going out on the road in as well, training vehicle. But yeah, no, it's a nice and comfortable ride as well.
3: And regarding your horses, are you a horse rider? What do you do? It's your first parade. Do you normally parade?
7: I drive pairs and teams and single, and also do a little bit of horse riding as well, just happy hacking.
1: I'm now with an interesting one here because I seem to have a driver and a co-driver on this one. So first of all, let's talk to the driver.
8: Hello.
1: Hello.
8: Hi.
1: And your name is?
8: Louise.
1: And Louise, you've got a lovely little horse here and a very small little cart. Is it cart? What would you call it? A carriage?
8: Carriage, yes. It's a Robin carriage, and it's nice and small and suits him fine.
1: It's a two-seater.
8: Yeah.
1: You're in charge.
8: I am. I have my groom at the front just in case.
1: And also you have a co-driver.
8: We do. Three-year-old little Lottie. Yes, her first time with us, so very exciting.
1: Are you enjoying it?
9: Yeah.
1: Good. First time, is it, for Lottie?
8: It is, yes.
1: Very exciting, isn't it?
8: Yeah.
1: Yes. So, is this something you've owned for some time, or what, this car, this carriage?
8: Probably about 3 years now. We do a little bit of indoor carriage driving with Hugo. This is his second time at this parade, but first time was 2 years ago, I think, in that really bad rain, so nice to have some sun.
1: So, when you're not here, do you have a chance to go out with a horse and a carriage?
8: We do. We have a team of four cobs that my husband drives, and we coach them as well. So, we're very busy, very busy.
1: So you do it for a living as well, do you?
8: We don't. It's actually all for fun.
1: Is it?
8: Yeah, yeah.
1: Must be an awful lot of upkeep.
8: Yes, a lot of cleaning. Show prep starts January, so yeah.
1: And your horse, tell me all about your horse.
8: We've had him probably 4 years now. We brought him when he was two. He absolutely loves driving. He's ridden as well, so he's six now.
1: What sort of horse is he?
8: He's a cob. He's just very small.
1: Yes. First we thought it was overgrown Shetland, but there we are, yes.
8: Yeah, he's a nice size. Hopefully she can ride him one day.
1: That'd be nice.
8: Yeah, yeah.
1: Are you looking forward to riding the horse?
9: Yeah.
8: I think you're more into riding, aren't you, at the moment? But yeah. We'll see.
1: When do you think you'll be able to ride the horse?
9: Next week.
1: Next week. Okay. We keep our fingers crossed for you then.
3: Good morning. Who am I speaking to?
10: Ian Martin, CMUK Morgan Horses.
3: And can you just describe your gorgeous horse and cart today?
10: So we have with us today, we've got Shenanigan, who is 17 years old. She's a British bred Morgan, and we are in a Bennington gig, built in 1995, so a replica.
3: It's amazing. Can you tell us how long you've been doing the parade for?
10: This is our first parade. I've been driving since I was 12, so I won't tell you how many years that is, because it's quite a long time, but it is our first time at the London Harness Horse Parade.
3: And you're looking very smart. How long does it take to get all of this ready for the parade?
10: Well, there's a bit of a crew behind us. My long-suffering wife, always hands on deck, and my auntie, who is the queen of cleaning brass. I think we've been at it for about 3 days trying to get everything polished and clean and ready for today. So, yeah, it's quite an in-depth process. There's a lot of us and a lot of polishing goes into it.
3: And what are you hoping to achieve with all this work?
10: I think it will be our first venture into private drive this year. That's something we want to have a little go at with this mare. She's been a bit tricky. Purchased her from Pre-Loved as a do not buy me. Tricky horse. But she has just taken to carriage driving and absolutely she loves it. It's become her thing. She's competed indoor driving trials this winter. So we thought, well, we'll dust off the carriage and come out and have a little go, see what she thinks of it.
3: I mean, she looks spectacular. And when she's not competing, what's she doing?
10: At home eating. That's her favourite pastime. As long as she's got a hay net and food, she's very happy.
5: Now we've moved away from the horses, and I'm talking to Lynn Cullen at the, what is stationary engines, isn't it?
11: Yes, these are stationary engines. These are what produce the power for farmers, small industries and large houses before electricity was invented.
5: Now tell our listeners some of the things you're showing here, or that are being shown here today.
11: Right, we've got a very early Lister N. Listers were one of the main manufacturers in Britain. They still have a very, very small factory in Dursley where they were originally made, but everything gets imported in and assembled there. But that Lister there is driving a hacksaw blade, so it would be used in a workshop where obviously you needed to cut up metal to form things. Next door to that we have a Fowler, which is running some shearing. So it was used on the farm so you could shear your sheep, but it's also got another belt on it, and that's driving a corn mill so you could have flour for your bread and cakes and whatever else you wanted. In front of us we've got a Pelopone, which is believed to be the only of this type of Pelopone that's around now, and that's generating electricity. As you can see, there's some lights behind, so this would be used to produce the power in a large house, workshop, even perhaps a school if you were lucky. Engines were used on farms for milking cows, cutting up bedding, moving the hay into the hay loft so you've got the feed for the animals later on in the year.
5: Oh, very interesting. Now, these are running, so are they running on, are they four-stroke, two-stroke?
11: Most of them are single, and they run mainly on petrol and run all day quite happily. Some are tank cooled, some are hopper cooled, some are fan cooled. But really, some people associate them as steam engines. They're not steam, it's just that they can see the water vapour coming out of the hoppers.
5: Take a bit of looking after?
11: They can be very trying. It all depends. Most of them have a magneto, which is the heart of the engine. And if you have problems with that, then you've got problems. But no, mostly you can sort it, because as most people say, it was simply designed in those days. It's not complicated. It's like people with the old-fashioned cars. You could change the points and see everything, whereas now you can't do anything but lift your bonnet and plug a computer in.
5: Oh, very much, yeah. I think that's the thing, though, when you take your car in, it's like, oh, how did you get into it?
11: I was always taken to steam rallies when I was 4 and 5. I went to one of the first at Tinkers Park, which is celebrating its 60th anniversary, all run on the same site this year at the end of May. And it's always been something interested, always been hands-on. I'm not a crafty person, funnily. I'm crafty with my hands and always taught by my granddad to start building things and repairing things, and it's carried on.
1: At the London Harness Horse Parade, there's also an exhibition of classic cars, and the first classic car I spotted, I'm delighted to see, it's a Morris Minor, and the owner is here. I think you're the owner.
12: Yes, indeed.
1: And your name is?
12: I'm Peter. And this is Jenny.
1: Peter and Jenny, OK. And do you both drive this Morris Minor?
12: Yes, we both drive, yeah. And Jenny's always driven to work in a Morris Minor.
1: Excellent. My first car was a Morris Minor, and I think it had a split windscreen. Yours hasn't got a split windscreen, has it?
12: No, this is a later version. This is the Traveller, which is the Morris 1000 Traveller, 1968. It's done about 50,000. And I keep it serviced and running.
1: I must have got my Morris Minor about 1965. My dad bought it from, I think. And it was a wonderful car. And I was really sad when I sold it to get something else, because it was the most enjoyable car I've ever had to drive.
12: It's a very easy car to drive. And it's not heavy on the steering, although it hasn't got powered steering, of course. But it's quite an enjoyable one. Holds the road quite well.
1: Yes. Mine was XNK749. Remember the number still after all these years. And have you had it since new?
12: No. It started life in North Wales, and then a family had it in the Midlands for number of years, and eventually it was brought down to Sussex, and it had new wood because the wood had gone, and I bought it after that, so I've had it for about 20-25 years now.
1: I should explain, of course, it's a traveller, therefore you've got this nice wood, haven't you? Yes. Around the rear end of the saloon.
12: Yes, and it's structural as well, so it's got to be in good condition.
1: Oh, is it?
12: Yeah. It's not just bolted on. Well, it is bolted on, but it is structural for the whole car.
1: And is it right to use modern fuels in this car?
12: Yes, not the cheapest of fuels. I think it's E5, isn't it, that we put in it now. And it seems to work quite well. I do put a supplement in it, which helps to give it a bit of lead in the petrol, so to speak. It helps stop the valves burning.
1: What is the supplement then?
12: It just lubricates the engine to make it more like the original petrol.
1: And do you use this car on a day-to-day basis, or is this only special occasions?
12: This one we use on fairly special occasions and going to car rallies. The other one we have, a black saloon, we use on a daily basis.
1: The other one?
12: Yep, my wife's got a black saloon. Same year, 68, 69, and she used to drive it every day when she went to work. And as she was a teacher, the children knew that she was in school because the Morris Minor was there.
1: Can I quick word with your wife?
12: Yes.
1: Moving round then to talk to your wife. Here we are. Nice to talk to you. So you're a Morris Minor fan as well?
13: Oh, yes, yes. I don't really think I have much choice.
1: Oh, I see. Why is that then?
13: Well, because Peter looks after them and services them, and we've always had one. I mean, I drove it to school all the time I taught, so there you go.
1: And like me, has it been your favourite car ever?
13: Oh, yes, definitely. Definitely my favourite, yep.
14: Good morning.
15: Good morning.
14: Have you come far today?
15: Yeah, like 2 hours.
14: 2 hours, crikey. Tell us about your horse.
15: She's 5-year-old. Her name's called Dolly. She's a cob.
14: How long does it take you to learn to drive?
15: Well, she's calm, and then you can like just start driving her normally. But if she's a bit naughty sometimes, then you just got to keep practicing her and training her, really.
14: Do you take her out sort of on roads and park?
15: Yeah, all the time, and riding.
14: How do they deal with things like traffic?
15: She's all right, really, but sometimes other horses ain't.
14: Do you find people on the road give you much room and respect when you're driving, or do you get
15: No.
14: It was one thing I wonder about, because you're not going as fast as the rest of the traffic.
15: No, because time to move.
16: Like, the other day, we was out on a drive, and this man just ran past us and, like, nearly took us out.
15: Some people are like, we'd rather hit you than stop.
14: That's a real shame, because you're just out there trying to get around and...
15: Yeah. Walk on and trying to chain our horses.
14: So how long did it take you to get ready this morning, to get the horse ready?
15: Like 2 minutes, 5 minutes.
14: Quick in and out.
15: Yeah.
14: Oh, lovely stuff. Well, enjoy the show today. Have you got any more lined up for the rest of the summer?
15: Yeah, there's loads of shows on. She'll be going to them.
1: This is splendid now, and I'm going to talk to the person who's with this. Baker's van, is it?
17: It's a baker's van. It's built in 1935.
1: So it's an original, is it?
17: It's original, not... Yeah, it's an original.
1: Superb condition. I mean, how have you managed to keep it like this?
17: I know the history of this from when it was new, and it's always been maintained in good condition from new.
1: If I'm going to describe it to you as well, it says Mansbridge of Boxmoor. Boxmoor, Hempstead, Boxmoor?
17: That's it, yeah.
1: Bakers and confectioners.
17: Yeah.
1: Bright yellow with black writing on, and... Who did all the handwork of the all the artwork on here?
17: That was done by a signwriter about it was redone up about 35 years ago.
1: 35 years and it's still like this?
17: Yeah, like this for 35 years, yeah.
1: Hard to believe that, you know, it's amazing, isn't it?
17: Yeah, it is. Yeah.
1: And it's gleaming, it really is. Yeah. And also you've got this other work, silver work and so on, chrome work on the cart as well.
17: Yeah.
1: And on your horse as well. Tell me about your horse.
17: The horse is 11 years old. Hackney gelding. We've had him about 2 years.
1: Okay. And in your cart here, Mansbridge of Boxmoor, Bakers and Confectioners, any hot cross buns today?
17: No.
1: Oh. Okay. Nothing in there at all, then?
17: Nothing in there at all.
1: Oh. Wasting my time, aren't I, really?
17: Yeah.
1: First time at the show, is it?
17: No, we've been every year for the last 30 or 40 years.
1: Have you?
17: Yeah.
1: And do you show this cart very often or just here?
17: Not that often. We show other vehicles, but not this one very often.
1: What else have you got then?
17: Got a two-wheel butcher's cart, a four-wheel butcher's van, two-wheel baker's van, cart, and various private drive vehicles.
1: Where do you keep them all then?
17: Yeah, I've got quite a big shed to keep them in. They take up a lot of room.
1: Must have. You've got a farm somewhere, you keep them.
17: You've
1: on?
17: Got a farm, yeah.
1: Oh, there you are. Yeah. That's a secret, isn't it, having space?
17: It is, yeah. It do take up a lot of room.
3: Good morning. Who am I speaking to?
18: Good morning. Billy Morrell.
3: And who have you got with you today?
18: We've got Maryland Ballyshannon, an Acme mare, 13-year-old, droven to a Pickering float.
3: And can you describe? She's looking gorgeous today.
18: The mare, she is a dark brown with four white socks. The vehicle is called a Pickering float, would be the equivalent of a modern-day pickup truck. And the harness is London tan with black paint.
3: It's a very gorgeous. Is it oak wood you've got here?
18: It's oak wood. It's wooden stained, and the wheels and the undercarriage and shafts are yellow with red, orangey-red lines.
3: And how long have you been doing the parade for?
18: Since I was 20 year old, 40 year.
3: Brilliant. And how long has it taken you to get prepped for today?
18: Today, it took over a week cleaning the harness and vehicle and then just making sure the horse was up together, like for what we have to do.
3: And who have you got next to you?
18: I've got my son. His name is Sonny Murrell. He's 13 year old. And I've got my stepdaughter, Leah Redseal. She's my groom today on the ground.
3: And is Sonny going to hopefully be taking over one day?
18: Yes, he does compete. Yeah, he does. He will be driving around later on.
0: Well, I'm afraid that's all we have time for today. Thank you very much for joining me, Katie Child, on Out and About on Radio Redhill.
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0: Hello and welcome to Your Monday Requests. You're back here on Bank Holiday Monday with me, Connor Gray.
1: And me, Gemma Kendall.
0: Yes, indeed. It's the same team as the last bank holiday. Mm-hmm. How are you doing, Gemma?
1: Yes, very well, thank you. I'm trying not to, you know, absolutely yeah. die in the heat. Yeah. It was really, it was quite hot, wasn't it?
0: Yeah, it is.
1: Today?
0: It is very humid as well. So trying to stay cool. And speaking of cool, well, we've got plenty of cool music to play tonight. And this is, of course, the show where we play what you want to hear. So, we've got plenty to get through. I went around a couple of the wards as well. So if you saw me tonight, you might be within the chance of hearing your selection on tonight's show. I went around, and where did I go now? I've forgotten. I went to Copthorne. That's where I think we've got a few from there tonight. And then I ended up in Smallfield Ward as well. So hopefully we'll get to some of those. And I know that Jess also went around Brook Ward. I think that's correct. So so a lot to look forward to. But we've got plenty to get through tonight, and we're going to start with you, Lynn, on the Capel Annex, and you wanted any ABBA. Let's see what we've picked.
1: And then we're going to Anna on the Charwood Ward, and we'll play you some Dolly Parton.
0: Jean or John, either one of you, is on the Capel Ward, and you're a big fan of 80s music. We've got more to play tonight.
1: Jill on the Nerdygate Ward, we're going to play you some Tom Jones.
0: And then Edith on Lye Ward, you're going to hear your Beatles choice.
1: And then Colin, our former Radio Red Hill presenter, we're going to play you Stairway to Heaven.
0: I met you tonight, staff on the Tilgate Ward, Abigail and Jasha. Hello. We're going to play the first of your requests from Abigail tonight. It's Celine Dion.
1: Devon, our email enthusiast, we're going to play you Celestial by Ed Sheeran.
0: Ben, you're on the Charwood Ward. You might be on it. Yeah, we've had a few from Ben and Kel. So this is the first of yours tonight. And we're going to play... I think we've got the London Community Gospel Choir instead of Mary J. Blige. So hopefully that's okay for you.
1: Yes, and then Jason on the Capel Ward, we're going to play you some more Barry White.
0: Then also on the Capel Ward, we say hello to Paul. And we're going to play you some pop music. I think it's our choice.
1: We're going to play some music from the Chicago Musical for you, Gillian, on the Nudigate Ward.
0: And then Sabina on the Nudigate Ward, we're going to play your choice by Alex Warren.
1: Raymond on the Bletchingley Ward, we're going to play you some music from the Dubliners.
0: Anonymous on the Tilgate Ward, I met you tonight also, and you requested a song by Cilla Black.
1: And we're going to play some Mozart for Paddy on the Lye Ward.
0: Kel, so you're the partner of Ben, as we mentioned earlier, and you used to be on Charwood Ward. We're going to play you your first selection from this particular form, from Peter Frampton.
1: Staff on the Children Ward, we're going to play you some modern music.
0: Brian and his family, I met you tonight, hello. And you were on the Tilgate Ward, we're going to play you, it's actually your granddaughter's choice, Sia and David Guetta.
1: And then we're going to play some music for Sarah on the Burstow Ward, we're going to play you some ABBA.
0: Then John on Capel Annex, we're going to play the first of your crooner's choice, let's see what we pick for that.
1: Yes, and I think that's it.
0: And that's our show, all right. Well, so many to get through. I think we better get started. So we don't break any promises here. We're going to start with you, Lynn, on the Capel Annex. And you've had quite a lot recently. You had Queen, anything by them. It was Somebody to Love to begin with. And then you've basically wanted anything by ABBA. So we played you Knowing Me, Knowing You on a previous night. And now we're going to play you this choice. And it's Take a Chance on Me.

0: Our choice for you, Lynn. Hopefully that was a good chance to take. That was Take a Chance on Me by ABBA, and I hope you enjoyed the selections that we played you on previous nights. You're on the K-Pop Annex. Hope you get well soon.
1: Yes, and now we're going to Anna on the Charwood Ward, and this is your second helping of Dolly Parton. You left the choice up to us, and to be fair, this is a duet with someone. It's with Kenny Rogers, but it is one of her best ones, in my opinion. This is Islands in the Stream.

0: Islands in the Stream by Dolly Parton and Kenny Roger. Hope you enjoyed that, Anna, on the Charwood Ward. Thank you for all your requests.
1: Yes, indeed. And now we're going to say hello to Jean and possibly John as well, in brackets. It could be both of you, and you're both in the Caper Ward. And, well, you like 80s music, and you've left a lot of the selections up to us. So we did play To Pals, China in Your Hand. And we then played for you Where Do Broken Hearts Go by Whitney. And also, I think, Together in Electric Dream. So I don't know if we didn't have one of those. And we're going to play more 80s music tonight. This is a classic from Billy Joel. It's Up

0: Don't mess with Billy Joel and his Uptown Girl. And that's some 80s music just for Eugene and John on the Cape Ward. And I hope you've enjoyed our choices.
1: Yes, and now we're going to Jill on the Newdigate Ward, and you wanted Tom Jones. We've had quite a few of him in the last few days. But I saw we haven't had played this one. So hopefully this is enjoyed by all. This is Delilah.

0: Delilah by Tom Jones. Hope you enjoyed that, Jill, on the Newdigate Ward, and we'll play you some Moody Blues tomorrow.
1: Indeed we will. And now we're going to say hello to Edith. You're on the Lie Ward, and you saw Nigel Plummer the other night, and you requested a couple of things, actually. You requested Tom Jones, which we're going to play you on tomorrow's show, I think. But tonight we're going to play some Beatles, and Here Comes the Sun.

0: Here comes the sun. Very appropriate, as Gemma says. Yes. This weather in particular, it's a good Beatles track to have picked. And that was for you, Edith, on the Lie Wars. Stay tuned for more Beatles, perhaps, and also Tom Jones.
1: Definitely. And now we're going to Devon, our email correspondent. And you said you wanted for your second request, Ed Sheeran and Celestial.

0: Celestial by Ed Sheeran. Thank you very much, Devin. As always, always great to hear from you.
1: Indeed. Now, if you're wondering how can I hear exactly this programme all over exactly as it is and exactly as that man on there is saying, well, here is just how you can do just that.
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1: Radio Red Hill. And welcome back to your Monday request. You're still here with the both of us, Connor Gray.
0: And Gemma Kendall.
1: Indeed. And for the next hour, we're going to kick it off with a request from Abigail and Jasha. And I met you tonight. You're members of staff working very hard on Tilgate Ward. And you've made quite a few requests, the first of which, Abigail, you came to me saying, you actually kind of took me off in secret and said that you wanted Celine Dion. I'm not sure. It then became widely known as your colleagues also began to make requests. But Celine Dion is your first choice. And it was this one from Titanic, of course, My Heart Will Go On.

0: And there it sails off, the Titanic. That was Celine Dion with My Heart Will Go On. And that was particularly for you, Abigail, working hard on the Tilgate Award. Abigail, you did have one more choice. That was Ed Sheeran and Perfect. And then Jasha came through and made a request for Bruno Mars and Risk It All. So look forward to hearing them.
1: Lovely. I do love that song. But now we're going to Jason on the Capel Ward. And we're going to stay in the same sort of like theme of romantic music. We're going to play you some Barry White. This is your third helping of him. And I thought this one would be quite good. This is You're the First, the Last, My Everything.

0: You're the First, the Last, My Everything by Barry White. Hope you've enjoyed your third helping of Barry White there, Jason, on the Cape Award. Thank you very much.
1: Very good indeed. And now we're going to say hello to Ben on the Charwood Ward. I think you're our Ben who has emailed us quite a bit. So you've got quite a lot actually stapled together here. And you've had Phil Collins and Against All Odds, and also Nat King Cole and When I Fall in Love. And your third choice was Mary J. Blige's Shackles or Mary Mary, which apparently we do not have. So we've selected this by the London Community Gospel Choir. This is obviously a classic track, so I hope you enjoy this. It's Amazing Grace.

0: Just for you, Ben, on the Charwood Ward. That was the London Community Gospel Choir's rendition of Amazing Grace. I hope you enjoyed that, even though it wasn't quite what you asked for. But don't worry, we've got plenty more for you, Ben. You have requested Madonna and Angel, and also M-Pop's Music. So hopefully we can get around to playing you some of those. And that was dedicated to Little Bear, who has stuck with you through a lot within your life. And so thank you for that message.
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2: 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Just let us know your choice along with your name and ward. We look forward to playing your request.
1: Yes, it really is that simple. So please get in touch. We do love hearing from all of our listeners. And now we're going to you, Gillian, on the Newdigate Ward. You've given us so many requests. Thank you so much. But for your first one, you wanted anything from the Chicago musical. Well, I thought we'd play this one. This is one of my favourites. This is All That Jazz, performed by Claire Sweeney.

0: That's Jazz.
1: All That Jazz, performed by Claire Sweeney from the Chicago musical. Hope that was okay for you, Claire, or Gillian, in fact, on the Newdigate Ward. And we're going to play you some more music, tomorrow.
2: Indeed, and now we're going to say hello to Paul. You're on the Capel Ward, and you requested any pop music, so we played a bit of a selection, Olivia Rodrigo and Bad Idea, right? And then Harry Styles, As It Was. So we're going to finish this selection now with Bruno Mars and Dance With Me.

0: The Pool on the Cape Award. I hope you've enjoyed the selection of pop music that we have picked for you over the week. And that was Bruno Mars and Dance With Me. Stay tuned, because I've been informed that we do have some Billie Eilish on the way. So you might like to listen to that one too.
1: Yes, wonderful. And but now we're going to Raymond on the Bletchingly Ward. And for your third and final request, you wanted anything by the Dubliners. So this is them with the Pogues and the Irish Rover.

0: The Irish Rover by the Dubliners with the Pokes. Hope you enjoyed that, Raymond, on the Bletchley Ward.
1: Yes, and now we are going to Sabina on the Nidergate Ward. And you've previously had something from The Greatest Showman, which was A Million Dreams. And we're going to have something quite contemporary now from Alex Warren. This is Ordinary.

This will fade eventually. So if our time is running out, day after day, we'll make the mundane a masterpiece. Oh my, my, oh my, my love. I take one look at you, you're taking me out.

0: And that was his self, Alex Warren. And that was Very Ordinary, I think you'd agree. And that was just for you, Sabina, on the Newdigate Ward. And stay tuned, you are going to hear The Weeknd and Blinding Lights on tomorrow's show, probably. But if you're more into the kind of classical touch of things, well, listen out for this.
1: 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I'm Bob Barnes. In Classical Moments on Thursday evenings, I talk to those who sing, play or conduct for local groups and find out about concerts in our area. 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The perfect ensemble.
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3: Hill. Welcome back to your Monday request. We're in the last third of the show and we're now going to Paddy on the Live Ward and we're going to play you some classical music. We're going to play you anything by Mozart. You left the choice up to us, so I thought we'd play this. This is from The Marriage of Figaro and hopefully I don't mispronounce this, but this is Voci Sapete. I did look it up what it means. It says, I think it was, you know this. I think, yeah, but I am relying on Google.
0: Do you know this?
3: I mean, I did, it was Google Translate I used, right. So I did think, oh, is Google judging me right now? But hopefully this is correct. But here it is. This is Voci Sapete. Enjoy.

0: That was from The Marriage of Figaro, and that was Voysey Chapit, and that was for you, Paddy, on the live ward.
1: And now we're going to go to the Tilgate ward. I met Anonymous tonight, and you gave me one particular request for Cilla Black, and this track in particular, actually written for Cilla by none other than the two Beatles, John Lennon and McCartney. Mm-hmm. And this is Step Inside Love.

0: And that was Cilla Black with Step Inside Love, just for you on the Tailgate Ward. I hope you enjoyed that very much. I did.
1: I did too. Mm-hmm. And we're going now to the staff on the Children Ward, and we're going to play you some more modern music. We've had Okvia Dean and also Ed Sheeran. But tonight I thought we'd play Billie Eilish, and this is Bad Guy.

like it when you take control, even if you know.

0: That was Bad Guy by Billie Eilish, and that was for you, the staff on the Children Ward. Hope you've enjoyed all your modern music.
1: Exactly. Mm-hmm. And now we're going to say hello again to Kel. And you're obviously the partner of Ben, who we've been hearing from the past couple of weeks. He used to be on Childhood Ward. And well, this is obviously for Big Bear, who is enjoying sleeping in his own bed and playing on the PlayStation again. He's so glad to be well again, and we're so glad to hear that recovery. It's amazing, really. That's what we're here for. So we'd love to play your first request, which is by Peter Frampton, Baby, I Love Your Way.

0: Peter Frampton playing to a loving crowd there even. And that was Baby, I Love Your Way. And you're going to hear Sunshine on a Rainy Day by Zoe on the next show. So stay tuned, Kel, on the Childhood Ward.
1: Yep, and now we're going to Sarah on the Birthday Ward. And you wanted your third helping of ABBA, preferably cheerful ones. And this is, of course, the second ABBA we've played of the evening. But hopefully this is all right for everyone. This is Money, Money, Money.

0: Money, Money, Money, and that was by ABBA, and that was for you, Sarah, on the Birthday Award. Thank you very much.
1: Brilliant. And now we're going to say hello to Brian and family. I met you tonight on the Tilgate Ward, and your first request, actually, your granddaughter insisted that we play it immediately, so hopefully we got round to it quick enough. It's David Guetta and Sia with Titanium.

0: Brian and your family, I hope you enjoy dancing there to David Guetta and Sia with Titanium. You're on the Tailgate Ward. Stay tuned because we are going to play Neil Diamond's Sweet Caroline on your Tuesday requests.
1: Yes, and I think we'll go straight on to your next one, Connor.
0: Indeed, yes. So we've got quite a lot to get through, and this is my last. So it's for John on the Capel Annex. And you gave Charlotte a long list of music that you're into. Crooners and swing music was a particular like. So we've chosen Bobby Darin, Beyond the Sea.

0: Bobby Darin there with Beyond the Sea, and that's just for you, John, on the Cable Annex, and you've given us plenty to work with over the coming nights. I'm going to assume Dinglebert Lumperdink is Engelbert Humperdink.
1: Yes.
0: And Howie Monroe and punk music, we'll see what we can do. But for now, unfortunately, we do have one more song, but for me, it's going to be goodbye. So goodbye from Conor Gray, and get well soon.
1: And good night and get well soon for me, Gemma Kendall, and this is for you, Colin, our former Radio Red Hill presenter. You've chosen Stay Away to Heaven. I'm afraid it's 8 minutes. We don't have that kind of time to Colin, but we will play you about 3 minutes of it. So hope you enjoy. This is Led Zeppelin and Stay Away to Heaven. Good night.
0: Good night.

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0: From the Sky News Centre at 10. Scotland's First Minister says Peter Morrell stole the hopes, dreams and aspirations of thousands of people by embezzling more than £400,000 worth of SNP funds. The former chief executive of the Scottish National Party will be sentenced next month after pleading guilty to misusing the money over a 12-year period. John Swinney says it's a huge disappointment.
1: This is an admission of a terrible breach of trust and an overwhelming betrayal by the man entrusted to be the party's chief executive. Today, I share the overwhelming anger felt by SNP members.
0: A large grass fire has broken out near Arthur's Seat in Edinburgh. It started near the ruins of St Anthony's Chapel just before 7pm. Temperatures hit 25 degrees Celsius in the Scottish capital earlier. Meanwhile, it's been the hottest ever day in May in recorded history, with the temperature reaching 34.8 degrees Celsius in one place. That number was seen at Heathrow in West London. It's also officially the warmest bank holiday ever. The US president's demanding that leaders of a number of Middle Eastern countries normalise diplomatic relations with Israel to achieve peace. Donald Trump wants to make it mandatory for them to sign the Abraham Accords. He's linked it to an end to the war with Iran. Thousands of Manchester City fans have turned out for an open-top bus parade to celebrate the men's, women's and academy teams' achievements this season. Pep Guardiola's 10 years in charge of this season's Premier League runners-up is also being marked. He addressed the fans after their final game of the season, a 2-1 defeat at home to Aston Villa. And St Mirren have retained their Scottish Premiership status with a 2-1 aggregate win over Partick Thistle. They were level at 1-1 heading into the deciding leg of their playoff final in Paisley. And that's the latest. You're up to date.
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0: From the Sky News Centre at 11. Nicola Sturgeon says she's been deceived and let down by her estranged husband, who's admitted embezzling more than £400,000 from the SNP. Peter Morrell pleaded guilty to the charge over a 12-year period. Police Scotland Assistant Chief Constable Stuart Houston says he's proud of the way his office has handled the investigation.
1: Peter Morrell has shown utter contempt for the high public trust placed in him as the chief executive of a political party and his position in the wider political establishment in Scotland for many years.
0: He'll be sentenced next month. It's the hottest day in May in recorded history. The temperature hit 34.8 degrees in Heathrow in West London earlier today. While a lot of us have been enjoying the weather, there are concerns that the rising heat could have wider impacts. Dr. Hannah Cloak is a hydrology professor at the University of Reading.
2: If we think about our crops, our farmers trying to grow those crops, they're really going to be struggling. They haven't had the water input they need, and this can really be a problem thinking about having that harvest later in the summer. There could be some really big problems with failed harvests.
0: A 58-year-old man's been arrested on suspicion of murder after a woman was found dead in Milton Keynes yesterday. Police were called to a property in Wolverton Mill at around 6 p.m. where they found the victim, who was in her 50s. The US president's demanding that leaders of a number of Middle Eastern countries normalize diplomatic relations with Israel to achieve peace. Donald Trump wants to make it mandatory for them to sign the Abraham Accords. A man's been arrested after pride flags were torn down outside a school in South Bristol. Police say the suspect, in his 30s, has also been detained on suspicion of drugs and weapons offences after suspected cocaine was found at an address. And St Mirren have retained their Scottish Premiership status with a 2-1 aggregate win over Partick Thistle. They were level at 1-1 heading into the deciding leg of their playoff final in Paisley. That's the latest.
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Good evening once again. You are listening to Radio Red Hill. Welcome along to tonight's programme. It's a Monday evening, and as ever on a Monday evening, we open up the style file. Two styles of music tonight. The first one, well, I hope you're going to enjoy it. Bit unusual. It's not really a style of music as such, but it's got something in common anyway. There's a theme, and the theme is that all of the songs in the programme tonight are connected in some way to sports. So, I think you'll see what I mean once we get underway, and we're going to start with a little trip to the cricket. So, let's go with that, and bring in that for us, Booker T and the MGs.

Booker T and the MGs, an American band, American soul band, oddly, but very strange to find them associated with the British game of cricket, but that's what happened. That was used on the BBC Test match coverage. I think it still is on their radio coverage, as far as I know. Anyway, hope you enjoyed that. Right, we're going from the very genteel sport of cricket to the slightly less genteel sport of boxing. If you remember the Rocky films, you'll remember this one.

Survivor. And the song that featured in all of the Rocky films, all of the Rocky Balboa, the boxing films from, there was Rocky, Rocky 2, Rocky 3, I can't remember what the next one was called. Anyway, right, so we're going to go on to our first of three football-related songs, because I suppose football is the most popular sport in this country, so it's not surprising that most of the songs relate to football. This one isn't a theme to anything. It was actually music that was used during a programme, and that was Match of the Day, and it was the music they played when they showed the goal highlights. It's by the Lightning Seeds. The song is called The Life of Riley.

The Life of Riley. That's the Lightning Seeds there, the music used in the Match of the Day programme. And it was used when they played the goal highlights. You're listening to The Starfire with me, Paul Osborne, and we're having a little look at music relating to sporting events. I'm going to play the next one, and I guarantee you won't be able to get it out of your head for the next few hours, because when I played it the first time, I couldn't either.

Chaz and Dave, snooker loopy, another sport. Had to put it in, really. Right, we're going to go from, I don't know if the sublime to the ridiculous is quite the way to put it, but a little bit of a change of style from that one, from a sort of London pub knees up to the three tenors. Here it is. This is the music that was used as the BBC's theme for Italian 90. And, of course, it is Nessun Dorma.

0: World Cup related. The Three Tenors there with Nessun Dorma, used by the BBC, as I said, for their theme for Italia 90. Now, not World Cup related, but European Championship is our next connection, next song. And again, I'm sure you'll know this one. It's Badil and Skinner, and along with the Lightning Seeds. And they had a song that was not only a great football anthem, it was a big hit for them as well. I'm sure you'll remember it. It's called Three Lions.
1: Bad news for the English game.
2: We're not creative enough. We're not.

The Deal, Hans Skinner and the Lightning Seeds, and a song that still works well, I think, and just such a football song. That was called Three Lions. Getting to the end of the first segment of the programme, we're looking at the moment at sporting songs, or songs that have got a sporting connection somewhere. And this one definitely has. Connects to Formula One.

Fleetwood Mac, the song called The Chain. You did have to wait quite a long time and until the bit that was relevant to sport came in, near the end there, really, where it, that bass bit came in. If you remember, they showed that while they were playing shots of the cars getting ready and in the pits and everything like that on the BBC Sports coverage of Formula One. And that brings the first half of the programme to an end, our little look at sports songs. We're going to change over to something completely now. We're going to have a look at artists who originated in Australia and getting us underway. This, I suppose, is a very typical song, you would say. It's called, it's by the Men Down Under and it's called... Down

Men Down Under. And that was called Men at Work. Sorry, that's completely the wrong way around. Men at Work, the song was called Down Under. Because we're having a look at Australian artists. And the next lot, it's a group that, they grew up in both Australia and Manchester. And when you hear them speak, you can definitely tell the Australian influence. They were the Bee Gees. I'm going to play Jive Talking.

the Bee Gees, and a song called Jive Talking. From their second era, really, they had a lot of success in the mid-60s. Things like Massachusetts and Words and lots of songs like that were hits. Then it all went a bit quiet. And then into the 1970s, along came disco, and they discovered that they had a disco bone in their body. And boy, did they exploit it. Loads of hits from then as well. That one, Jive Talking, came from that era. Next up, this is In Excess. The song is called Suicide Blonde.

INXS, the song was called Suicide Blonde. To remind you, you are listening to Radio Red Hill, broadcasting to the patients and staff of the East Surrey Hospital on 1431 AM on your bedside unit, and if you have a suitably equipped device with the wonders of stereo, online. You go to www.radioredhill.co.uk and you'll see a button there that says Listen Live, and if you click on that, you will hear us in glorious stereo. My name is Paul Osborne and you're listening to The Style File. In this segment of the show, we are taking a look at Australians or artists with Australian origins. The next one I'm going to play, I'm going to pair two together. I think you'll probably guess who the second one is going to be once

Well, that was the name of the song. It was called Chocolate. The artist, of course, was Kylie Minogue. And if you guessed that one, you knew that one, then you can probably guess that the artist I'm going to pair her with is, of course, Jason Donovan. Here is Any Dream Will Do.

Any Dream Will Do, Jason Donovan. And if you don't know why I paired those two together, Kylie Minogue and Jason Donovan, well, they both appeared in the long-running Australian soap Neighbours. And we may be hearing a little bit more from Kylie Minogue before the end of the programme. OK, on to our next song. This is a band that I've got a lot of time for. They wrote some great songs. They're called Counting Crows, and the one I'm going to play is Round Here.

They're called Counting Crows. That was a UK hit for them called Round Here. And I'm going to play one more song, and that will be the end of the programme. It will take us up to the news. So thank you very much for listening, and I hope you've enjoyed the programme and you'll join me for a future edition of The Style File. I'm going to leave you. I mentioned another piece of Kylie Minogue. Well, here she is. I'm actually playing Nick Cave and the Bad Seeds, but they feature Kylie Minogue on this one. This is called Where the Wild Roses Grow. For me, Paul Osborne, good night and get well soon. Bye-bye now.

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0: From the Sky News Centre at midnight. Scottish former First Minister Nicola Sturgeon has denied any knowledge of items her husband bought with £400,000 he embezzled from the SNP. Peter Murrell, the former CEO of the party, used the money to pay for luxury goods, a motorhome and a £4,000 fountain pen. He pleaded guilty at the High Court and will be sentenced next month. Former SNP MP John Nicholson says he's shocked.
1: I feel particularly sorry for all the hard-working activists. You know, all the jumble sales, all the time that people did raffles to try and raise money for the party that they believed in and a cause that they believed in. And they're the victims of this crime.
0: The UK's experienced its hottest May day ever, with temperatures forecast to rise even further later. It hit a record-breaking 34 degrees Celsius in the south of England yesterday. The US president's demanding that leaders of a number of Middle Eastern countries normalise diplomatic relations with Israel to achieve peace. Donald Trump wants to make it mandatory for them to sign the Abraham Accords. But our defence analyst Michael Clark says it's not a likely outcome.
2: The chances of this happening are pretty remote. It's very ambitious. It's come out of the blue. I mean, you know, it's a bright idea coming out of the White House without any background, any briefing, any preparation, as far as we can see. And some people are saying, you know, it's just piling one fantasy on top of another.
0: Three people have been arrested on suspicion of murder after a shooting outside a bar in Sheffield. Police were called to 141 on West Street in the early hours of Monday morning. St Mirren have avoided relegation from the Scottish Premiership with a 2-1 aggregate win over Partick Thistle in their playoff final. The tie was level at 1-1 going into the deciding fixture in Paisley. And Manchester City fans, players and staff spent their bank holiday Monday with an open-top bus parade. It marks Pep Guardiola's 10 years in charge of the men's team and the club's Women's Super League title. And that's the latest.
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0: welcome to Out and About with me, Katie Child, here on Radio Redhill. Well, the air is getting warmer, so it's time to enjoy some outdoor events. Nigel Gray, Nick Hutchings and Charlotte Lord trotted over to the London Harness Horse Parade on a glorious sunny day to meet the people taking part.
1: I'm pleased to say already I have met John Peacock, who's the governor of the show, really, I suppose, in many ways, aren't you, John?
2: You could put it that way. The official title is chairman. But I've been involved. I first drove in this parade in 67, and I've only missed one to this date. I was driving then. I'm showing horses for a number of years. Then I was invited onto committee, and then gradually I foolishly accepted the jobs until I got onto the top of the tree as chairman.
1: So what were you driving on that particular occasion then?
2: I worked for a London brewer. So it was driving brewery drays for probably 20 years.
1: For the benefit of those people who don't know what a brewery dray is, describe it for me.
2: It's two types of vehicles. You can get a brewery dray that delivers barrels, which is basically a flat-looking thing and takes the big barrels, or you can get a bottle beer van, and they are called vans. Lots of people call them drays, but they're vans to take bottled beer.
1: And are still some being used for nostalgic purposes?
2: Oh, yes, there's still some around the country. Less and less as we go on. There's still about three brewers still use horses and drays to deliver beer on a regular basis.
1: A brewer's dray, does that normally have one horse or two horses pulling it?
2: It can have one or two, or years ago it often had three. Oh. And we will have a brewer's dray here today at the parade with three horses on it.
1: We should look forward to seeing that.
2: And we'll have another one with four horses on it.
1: Even better. How many entries have you got today?
2: We have over 80 entries, which will represent over 100 horses, because some have got four on, two, three. So, yeah, we'll have about 100 horses here today.
1: It's quite a logistical exercise, isn't it? Where do you, how do you manage to sort them out overnight, for example?
2: We've got some stables here on the showground, so some have stabled here overnight, but most of them drive in, some of them quite long distances. It's an old tradition, 150 years old, which we keep going, and we are all about the welfare of the horse. It was started all those years ago when London was full of horses. All the transport was steam or horses in those days, and they weren't all particularly well cared for, so a number of people got together and formed this society to look after them and give the horse a better life. And that's how it started, and today we vet every horse. The farrier checks them, and then they come to judging. They're not judged against each other. They're judged up to a standard, and if they reach the standard through the vet, the farriers and the judges, they will get a first class award.
1: And it's not a competition in that sense, is it? I mean, you can get a first class award and so can somebody else as well.
2: Oh yes, majority of awards today will be first class, because they all put their best gear on and clean harness, clean horses. So it will be, if anyone doesn't turn up just as they should, they will get a second class award. The ones that are really well shod will get a horse and hound certificate and an RSPCA award. So there's lots of awards here, and we have special awards for young people, first time exhibitors and youngsters, and people with old vehicles, a special award. There's lots of awards today. We do encourage youngsters. We encourage everyone. But it's particularly nice to see the youngsters here, particularly on a day like today with the sun shining.
1: It's gorgeous today. The sun is out, the clear blue sky. And also, I think you got publicity this year on ATV, didn't you?
2: Yes. Last Sunday, we had 8-10 minutes on ITV with...
1: Alan Titchmarsh?
2: You took the words out of my mouth. Yes, on Love My Weekend, Alan Titchmarsh, yeah.
3: I'm joined here with David now, who's got three beautiful, very large horses. Dave, can you tell us a little bit about them, please?
4: Yeah, we've got some Bayshire horses. We're here representing Young's Brewery. Young's, they're pulling a delivery van that would have been used for delivering of crates of bottled beer. Young's have supported the Harness Horse Parade here for many, many years, and they're continuing the tradition. And yeah, we've got a very unique formation today called a pickaxe. So that's one horse closest to the vehicle with a pair of horses out the front. Very unpractical, but it's all about the spectacle.
3: And is it important that the horses get along for a formation like this?
4: Yeah, it really is, especially for the horse closest to me, because he's faced with two bottoms. And if he wasn't very happy, he might be nibbling at them or trying to annoy the other horses. So yeah, we've certainly got to make sure they all get on.
3: They've got some rather lovely decorations in their hair. Can you just describe that?
4: Whenever they're out in public, we plait their manes and tails with ribbon. The plaits in the manes, it's like half a French plait with some other little ribbons that stick up. We do it obviously to make it look like a spectacle, but also it enhances the horse's natural arch of its neck. So we're trying to make this horse really look special. So we really pull out all the stops to make them look as good as we possibly can.
3: And how long does that take, getting them all dressed up?
4: Well, at this time of year, when they're coming in from a muddy field, as you could imagine, it's hard work. They've, as I say, the Shire horse has got the feather, which is the hair around the lower leg, which attracts all the dirt and everything else. So, as I say, with it being early in the year, this is one of the first events of the season. It's been hard work to bring them up to clean, but going forward now, we've more stuff to do, so hopefully it should be a lot easier to keep them presented well.
3: Incredible. And have they travelled far today?
4: So we've come from Huntingdon in Cambridgeshire. So I suppose they've been on the lorry about 2.5 hours this morning. We was quite early. We left at 4. So we had a good run. We had no complaints out of the back. They were munching on their hay, so all very happy. But they're very used to travelling around. We do events all over the country, so it's almost like their second home, really.
5: Good morning, Jane. Tell us a little bit about what you're driving today.
6: I'm driving a pair, Regan and Duke. Regan is Park Lydesdale and Duke is Park Shire, and I'm putting it to a pleasure cart. That's a cart that you can do pleasure driving, you can do any sort of sport in it.
5: What sort of things do you do in it when you're not exhibiting today?
6: Oh, we do lots of like marathon drives with the BDS, the Driving Society. We do pleasure drives, probably 8 or 10 miles at a couple of hours, and that's what we do mostly.
5: All around this sort of area, or
6: yes, all around East Sussex, and mostly East Sussex. We do drive in Windsor Park sometimes. Yeah.
5: Oh, that must be lovely.
6: Yeah, it is. It's beautiful. We go up there probably once a year in the autumn with the Berkshire Driving Society. And we drive in Windsor Park.
5: And I suppose the different types of horses, but they work well together?
6: Yeah, they do. They work very well together, yeah.
5: And how long were you getting them ready this morning for?
6: We started probably about last Sunday.
5: What do you have to do to them to show them today?
6: Oh, they all have to have baths. The harness has to be clean, spotless. The cart has to be cleaned and polished. And we have to put their lamps on. We have to carry a spares basket.
5: Oh, a spares basket. Are they working lamps?
6: Yeah, they're working lamps, yeah. We also have to carry a candle in our working basket in case we lose our candle in the lamps.
5: Oh, that's a real candle?
6: Yeah, that's a real candle.
3: Jake and Alex, how are you doing today?
7: Yeah, we're going very good, thanks.
3: You've got a gorgeous setup here. Can you please just explain to us? It's a very coordinated red situation going on. Can you explain that to us?
7: Yeah, so red is just a colour that I like, and we chose it today. And we had matching fly veils with the leg wraps and a matching knee rug to go with it, apron, should I say. And we also got these matching ties that we thought we've... the colour coordination would look good together, so that's our setup today.
3: It looks very good. Even the little, what are the little ear covers they wear?
7: So they're called fly veils. They look smart and they also help keep the flies off. If we're quite lucky today, it's not too many flies around. But yeah, and also helps just block a little bit of sound out if they do get a little bit spooked as well.
3: It looks brilliant, very coordinated. And how long have you been doing the London Harness Horse Parade for?
7: It's my first time. Yeah, I've heard about it lots, but this is my first time.
3: And are you excited, nervous?
7: A little bit of both. Excited and nerves come together, so hopefully it's a good day.
3: I'm sure it will be. How long does it take to prepare this coordination?
7: A good hour. That's with everything clean and in place as well.
3: And what are you sat on here? You're on a little sort of cart with some rather rugged looking wheels.
7: This is a Heartland Versatile carriage, so it's good for exercise and for going out on the road in as well, training vehicle. It's a nice and comfortable ride as well.
3: And regarding your horses, are you a horse rider? What do you do? It's your first parade. Do you normally parade?
7: I drive pairs and teams and single, and also do a little bit of horse riding as well, just happy hacking.
1: I'm now with an interesting one here because I seem to have a driver and a co-driver on this one. So first of all, let's talk to the driver.
8: Hello.
1: Hello.
8: Hi.
1: Your name is?
8: Louise.
1: And Louise, you've got a lovely little horse here and a very small little cart. Is it cart? What would you call it? A carriage?
8: Carriage, yes. It's a Robin carriage, and it's nice and small and suits him fine.
1: It's a two-seater.
8: Yeah.
1: You're in charge.
8: I am. I have my groom at the front just in case.
1: And also you have a co-driver.
8: We do. 3-year-old little Lottie. Yes, her first time with us, so very exciting.
1: Are you enjoying it?
9: Yeah.
1: Good. First time, is it, for Lottie?
8: It is, yes.
1: Very exciting, isn't it?
8: Yeah.
1: Yes. So, is this something you've owned for some time, or what, this carriage?
8: Probably about 3 years now. We do a little bit of indoor carriage driving with Hugo. This is his second time at this parade, but first time was 2 years ago, I think, in that really bad rain. So, nice to have some sun.
1: So, when you're not here, do you have a chance to go out with a horse and a carriage?
8: We do. We have a team of 4 cobs that my husband drives, and we coach them as well. So, we're very busy, very busy.
1: So you do it for a living as well, do you?
8: We don't. It's actually all for fun.
1: Is it?
8: Yeah, yeah.
1: Must be an awful lot of upkeep.
8: Yes, a lot of cleaning. Show prep starts January, so, yeah.
1: And your horse, tell me all about your horse.
8: We've had him probably 4 years now. We bought him when he was 2. He absolutely loves driving. He's ridden as well, so he's 6 now.
1: What sort of horse is he?
8: He's a cob. He's just very small.
1: Yes. First we thought it was overgrown Shetland, but there we are, yes.
8: Yeah. He's a nice size. Hopefully she can ride him one day.
1: That'd be nice.
8: Yeah, yeah.
1: Are you looking forward to driving one, riding the horse?
9: Yeah.
8: I think you're more into riding, aren't you, at the moment? But yeah, we'll see.
1: When do you think you'll be able to ride the horse?
9: Next week.
1: Next week. Okay. We can keep our fingers crossed for you then.
3: Good morning. Who am I speaking to?
10: Ian Martin, CMUK Morgan Horses.
3: And can you just describe your gorgeous horse and cart today?
10: So we have with us today, we've got Shenanigan, who is 17 years old. She's a British bred Morgan, and we are in a Bennington gig, built in 1995, so a replica.
3: It's amazing. Can you tell us how long you've been doing the parade for?
10: This is our first parade. I've been driving since I was 12, so I won't tell you how many years that is because it's quite a long time, but it is our first time at the London Harness Horse Parade.
3: And you're looking very smart. How long does it take to get all of this ready for the parade?
10: Well, there's a bit of a crew behind us. My long-suffering wife, always hands on deck, and my auntie, who is the queen of cleaning brass. I think we've been at it for about 3 days trying to get everything polished and clean and ready for today. So, yeah, it's quite an in-depth process. There's a lot of us and a lot of polishing goes into it.
3: And what are you hoping to achieve with all this work?
10: I think it will be our first venture into private drive this year. That's something we want to have a little go at with this mare. She's been a bit tricky. Purchased her from Preloved as a do not buy me, tricky horse. But she has just taken to carriage driving and absolutely she loves it. It's become her thing. She's competed indoor driving trials this winter. So we thought, well, we'll dust off the carriage and come out and have a little go, see what she thinks of it.
3: I mean, she looks spectacular. And when she's not competing, what's she doing?
10: At home eating. That's her favourite pastime. As long as she's got a hay net and food, she's very happy.
5: Now we've moved away from the horses, and I'm talking to Lynn Cullen at the, what is stationary engines, isn't it?
11: Yes, these are stationary engines. These are what produce the power for farmers, small industries and large houses before electricity was invented.
5: Now tell our listeners some of the things you're showing here, or that are being shown here today.
11: Right, we've got a very early Lister N. Listers were one of the main manufacturers in Britain. They still have a very, very small factory in Dursley where they were originally made, but everything gets imported in and assembled there. But that Lister there is driving a hacksaw blade, so it would be used in a workshop where obviously you needed to cut up metal to form things. Next door to that, we have a Fowler, which is running some shearing. So it was used on the farm so you could shear your sheep, but it's also got another belt on it, and that's driving a corn mill so you could have flour for your bread and cakes and whatever else you wanted. In front of us we've got a Pelopone, which is believed to be the only of this type of Pelopone that's around now, and that's generating electricity. As you can see, there's some lights behind, so this would be used to produce the power in a large house, workshop, even perhaps a school if you were lucky. Engines were used on farms for milking cows, cutting up bedding, moving the hay into the hay loft so you've got the feed for the animals later on in the year.
5: Oh, very interesting. Now, these are running today. Are they four-stroke, two-stroke?
11: Most of them are single. And they run mainly on petrol and run all day quite happily. Some are tank cooled, some are hopper cooled, some are fan cooled. But really, some people associate them as steam engines. They're not steam, it's just that they can see the water vapour coming out of the hoppers.
5: Take a bit of looking after?
11: They can be very trying. It all depends. Most of them have a magneto, which is the heart of the engine. And if you have problems with that, then you've got problems. But no, mostly you can sort it, because as most people say, it was simply designed in those days. It's not complicated. It's like people with the old-fashioned cars. You could change the points and see everything, whereas now you can't do anything but lift your bonnet and plug a computer in.
5: Oh, very much, yeah. I think that's the thing, though, when you take your car in, it's like, oh, how did you get into it?
11: I was always taken to steam rallies when I was 4 and 5. I went to one of the first at Tinkers Park, which is celebrating its 60th anniversary, all run on the same site this year at the end of May. And it's always been something interested, always been hands-on. I'm not a crafty person, funnily. I'm crafty with my hands and always taught by my granddad to start building things and repairing things, and it's carried on.
1: At the London Harness Horse Parade, there's also an exhibition of classic cars, and the first classic car I spotted, I'm delighted to see, it's a Morris Minor, and the owner is here. I think you're the owner.
12: Yes, indeed.
1: And your name is?
12: I'm Peter. And this is Jenny.
1: Peter and Jenny, okay. And do you both drive this Morris Minor?
12: Yes, we both drive, yeah. And Jenny's always driven to work in a Morris Minor.
1: Excellent. My first car was a Morris Minor, and I think it had a split windscreen. Yours hasn't got a split windscreen, has it?
12: No, this is a later version. This is the Traveller, which is the Morris 1000 Traveller, 1968. It's done about 50,000. And I keep it serviced and running.
1: I must have got my Morris Minor about 1965. My dad bought it from, I think. And it was a wonderful car. And I was really sad when I sold it to get something else, because it was the most enjoyable car I've ever had to drive.
12: It's a very easy car to drive. And it's not heavy on the steering, although it hasn't got powered steering, of course. But it's quite an enjoyable and holds the road quite well.
1: Yes. Mine was XNK749. Remember the number still after all these years. And have you had it since new?
12: No. It started life in North Wales, and then a family had it in the Midlands for a number of years, and eventually it was brought down to Sussex, and it had new wood because the wood had gone, and I bought it after that, so I've had it for about 20-25 years now.
1: I should explain, of course, it's a traveller, therefore you've got this nice wood, haven't you? Yes. Around the rear end of the saloon.
12: Yes, and it's structural as well, so it's got to be in good condition.
1: Oh, is it?
12: Yeah. It's not just bolted on. Well, it is bolted on, but it is structural for the whole car.
1: And is it right to use modern fuels in this car?
12: Yes, not the cheapest of fuels. I think it's E5, isn't it, that we put in it now. And it seems to work quite well. I do put a supplement in it, which helps to give it a bit of lead in the petrol, so to speak. It helps stop the valves burning.
1: What is the supplement then?
12: It just lubricates the engine to make it more like the original petrol.
1: And do you use this car on a day-to-day basis, or is this only special occasions?
12: This one we use on fairly special occasions and going to car rallies. The other one we have, a black saloon, we use on a daily basis.
1: The other one?
12: Yep, my wife's got a black saloon. Same year, 68-69, and she used to drive it every day when she went to work. And as she was a teacher, the children knew that she was in school because the Morris Minor was there.
1: Oh, quick, where was your wife?
12: Yes.
1: Moving round then to talk to your wife. Here we are. Nice to talk to you. So you're a Morris Minor fan as well?
13: Oh, yes, yes. I don't really think I have much choice.
1: Oh, I see. Why is that then?
13: Well, because Peter looks after them and services them, and we've always had one. I mean, I drove it to school all the time I taught, so there you go.
1: And like me, has it been your favourite car ever?
13: Oh, yes, definitely. Definitely my favourite, yep.
14: Good morning.
15: Good morning.
14: Have you come far today?
15: Yeah, like 2 hours.
14: 2 hours, crikey. Tell us about your horse.
15: She's 5-year-old. Her name's called Dolly. She's a cob.
14: How long does it take you to learn to drive?
15: She's calm, and then you can like just start driving her normally. But if she's a bit naughty sometimes, then you just got to keep practicing her and training her. Really.
14: Do you take her out sort of on roads and
15: Yeah, all the time and riding.
14: How do they deal with things like traffic?
15: She's all right, really, but sometimes other horses ain't.
14: Do you find people on the road give you much room and respect when you're driving, or do you get
15: No.
14: It was one thing I wonder about, because you're not going as fast as the rest of the traffic.
15: No, good time to move.
16: Like, the other day, we was out on a drive, and this man just ran past us and, like, nearly took us out.
15: Some people are like, we'd rather hit you than stop.
14: That's a real shame, because you're just out there trying to get around and...
15: Yeah. Walk on and trying to chain our horses.
14: So how long did it take you to get ready this morning, to get the horse ready?
15: Like 2 minutes, 5 minutes.
14: Quick in and out.
15: Yeah.
14: Oh, lovely stuff. Well, enjoy the show today. Have you got any more lined up for the rest of the summer?
15: Yeah, there's loads of shows on. She'll be going to them.
1: This is splendid now, and I'm going to talk to the person who's with this. Baker's van, is it?
17: It's a Baker's van. It's built in 1935.
1: So it's an original, is it?
17: It's original, not... yeah. Yeah, it's an original.
1: Superb condition. I mean, how have you managed to keep it like this?
17: I know the history of this from when it was new, and it's always been maintained in good condition from new.
1: If I can describe it to you as well, it says Mansbridge of Boxmoor. Boxmoor, Hemel Hempstead, Boxmoor?
17: That's it, yeah.
1: Yeah. Bakers and confectioners.
17: Yeah.
1: Bright yellow with black writing on, and... Who did all the handwork of the all the artwork on here?
17: That was done by a sign writer about it was redone up about 35 years ago.
1: 35 years and it's still like this?
17: Yeah, like this for 35 years, yeah.
1: Hardly can believe that, you know, it's amazing, isn't it?
17: Yeah, it is. Yeah.
1: And it's gleaming, it really is. Yeah. And also you've got this other work, silver work and so on, chrome work on the cart as well.
17: Yeah.
1: And on your horse as well. Tell me about your horse.
17: The horse is 11 years old. Hackney gelding. We've had him about 2 years.
1: Okay. And in your cart here, Mansbridge of Boxmoor, Bakers and Confectioners, yeah. Any hot cross buns today?
17: No.
1: Oh, okay. Nothing in there at all, then?
17: Nothing in there at all.
1: Oh. Wasting my time, aren't I, really?
17: Yeah.
1: First time at the show, is it?
17: No, we've been every year for the last 30 or 40 years.
1: Have you?
17: Yeah.
1: And do you show this cart very often or just here?
17: Not that often. We show other vehicles, but not this one very often.
1: What else have you got then?
17: A two-wheel butcher's cart, a four-wheel butcher's van, two-wheel baker's van, cart, and various private drive vehicles.
1: Where do you keep them all then?
17: Yeah, I've got quite a big shed to keep them in. They take up a lot of room.
1: Must have. You've got a farm somewhere you keep them?
17: You've got a farm, yeah.
1: Oh, yeah. There you are then. Yeah. That's secret, isn't it, having space?
17: It is, yeah. It do take up a lot of room.
3: Good morning. Who am I speaking to? Good
18: morning. Billy Morrell.
3: And who have you got with you today?
18: We've got Maryland Bally Shannon, an Acme mare, 13-year-old, driven to a Pickering float.
3: And can you describe? She's looking gorgeous today.
18: The mare, she is a dark brown with four white socks. The vehicle is called a Pickering float, would be the equivalent of a modern-day pickup truck. And the harness is London tan with black paint.
3: It's a very gorgeous. Is it oak wood you've got here?
18: It's oak wood. It's wooden stained, and the wheels and the undercarriage and shafts are yellow with red, orangey red lines.
3: And how long have you been doing the parade for?
18: Since I was 20-year-old, 40-year.
3: Brilliant. And how long has it taken you to get prepped for today?
18: Today, it took over a week cleaning the harness and vehicle and then just making sure the horse was up together, like, for what we have to do.
3: And who have you got next to you?
18: I've got my son. His name is Sonny Murrell. He's 13-year-old. And I've got my stepdaughter, Leah Redseal. She's my groom today on the ground.
3: And is Sonny going to hopefully be taking over one day?
18: Yes, he does compete. Yeah, he does. He will be driving around later on.
0: Well, I'm afraid that's all we have time for today. Thank you very much for joining me, Katie Child, on Out and About on Radio Redhill.
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0: Hello and welcome to Your Monday Requests. You're back here on Bank Holiday Monday with me, Connor Gray.
1: And me, Gemma Kendall.
0: Yes, indeed. It's the same team as the last bank holiday. Mm-hmm. How are you doing, Gemma?
1: Yes, very well, thank you. I'm trying not to, you know, absolutely yeah. die in the heat. It was really, it was quite hot, wasn't
0: yeah, it?
1: Yeah,
0: it is. It's very humid as well, so trying to stay cool. Speaking of cool, well, we've got plenty of cool music to play tonight, and this is, of course, the show where we play what you want to hear, so we've got plenty to get through. I went around a couple of the wards as well, so if you saw me tonight, you might be within a chance of hearing your selection on tonight's show. I went around, and where did I go now? I've forgotten. I went to Copthorne, that's where I think we've got a few from there tonight, and then I ended up in Smallfield Ward as well, so hopefully we'll get to some of those, and I know that Jess also went around Brook Ward, I think that's
1: yes.
0: correct. So, so a lot to look forward to. But we've got plenty to get through tonight, and we're going to start with you, Lynn, on the Capel Annex, and you wanted any ABBA. Let's see what we've picked.
1: And then we're going to Anna on the Charwood Ward, and we'll play you some Dolly Parton.
0: Jean or John, either one of you, is on the Capel Ward, and you're a big fan of 80s music. We've got more to play tonight.
1: Jill on the Nerdygate Ward, we're going to play you some Tom Jones.
0: And then Edith on Lye Ward, you're going to hear your Beatles choice.
1: And then Colin, our former Radio Red Hill presenter, we're going to play you Stairway to Heaven.
0: I met you tonight, staff on the Tilgate Ward, Abigail and Jasha, hello. We're going to play the first of your requests from Abigail tonight, it's Celine Dion.
1: Devon, our email enthusiast, we're going to play you Celestial by Ed Sheeran.
0: Ben, you're on the Charwood Ward. You might be on it. Yeah, we've had a few from Ben and Kel, so this is the first of yours tonight, and we're going to play... I think we've got the London Community Gospel Choir instead of Mary J. Blige, so hopefully that's okay for you.
1: Yes, and then Jason on the Capel Ward, we're going to play you some more Barry White.
0: Then also on the Capel Ward, we say hello to Paul, and we're going to play you some pop music. I think it's our choice.
1: We're going to play some music from the Chicago Musical for you, Gillian, on the Nudigate Ward.
0: And then Sabina on the Nudigate Ward, we're going to play your choice by Alex Warren.
1: Raymond on the Bletchingly Ward, we're going to play you some music from the Dubliners.
0: Anonymous on the Tilgate Ward, I met you tonight also, and you requested a song by Cilla Black.
1: And we're going to play some Mozart for Paddy on the Lye Ward.
0: Kel, so you're the partner of Ben, as we mentioned earlier, and you used to be on Charwood Ward. We're going to play you your first selection from this particular form, from Peter Frampton.
1: Staff on the Children Ward, we're going to play you some modern music.
0: Brian and his family, I met you tonight, hello. And you were on the Tilgate Ward, we're going to play you, it's actually your granddaughter's choice, Sia and David Guetta.
1: And then we're going to play some music for Sarah on the Burstow Ward, we're going to play you some ABBA.
0: Then John on Capel Annex, we are going to play the first of your crooner's choice, let's see what we pick for that.
1: Yes, and I think that's it.
0: And that's our show, all right. Well, so many to get through. I think we better get started. So we don't break any promises here. We're going to start with you, Lynn, on the Capel Annex. And you've had quite a lot recently. You had Queen, anything by them. It was Somebody to Love to begin with. And then you've basically wanted anything by ABBA. So we played you Knowing Me, Knowing You on a previous night. And now we're going to play you this choice. And it's Take a Chance on Me.

0: Our choice for you, Lynn. Hopefully that was a good chance to take. That was Take a Chance on Me by ABBA, and I hope you enjoyed the selections that we played you on previous nights. And you're on the K-Pop Annex. Hope you get well soon.
1: Yes, and now we're going to Anna on the Charwood Ward, and this is your second helping of Dolly Parton. You left the choice up to us, and to be fair, this is a duet with someone. It's with Kenny Rogers, but it is one of her best ones, in my opinion. This is Islands in the Stream.

0: Islands in the Stream by Dolly Parton and Kenny Roger. Hope you enjoyed that, Anna, on the Childhood Ward. Thank you for all your requests.
1: Yes, indeed. And now we're going to say hello to Jean and possibly John as well, in brackets. It could be both of you, and you're both in the Caper Ward. And, well, you like 80s music, and you've left a lot of the selections up to us. So we did play To Pal's China in Your Hand. And we then played for you Where Do Broken Hearts Go by Whitney. And also, I think, Together in Electric Dreams. So I don't know if we didn't have one of those. And we're going to play more 80s music tonight. This is a classic from Billy Joel. It's Uptown Girl.

0: Don't mess with Billy Joel and his Uptown Girl. And that's some 80s music just for you, Jean and John, on the Cape Award. And I hope you've enjoyed our choices.
1: Yes, and now we're going to Jill on the Newdigate Ward, and you wanted Tom Jones. We've had quite a few of him in the last few days. But I saw we haven't had played this one, so hopefully this is enjoyed by all. This is Delilah.

0: Here comes the sun. Very appropriate, as Gemma says. Yes. This weather in particular, it's a good Beatles track to have picked. And that was for you, Edith, on the Live Wars. Stay tuned for more Beatles, perhaps, and also Tom Jones.
1: Definitely. And now we're going to Devon, our email correspondent. And you said you wanted for your second request, Ed Sheeran and Celestial.
2: You see-

0: Celestial by Ed Sheeran. Thank you very much, Devin. As always, always great to hear from you.
1: Indeed. Now, if you're wondering how can I hear exactly this program all over exactly as it is and exactly as that man on there is saying, well, here is just how you can do just that.
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2: And welcome back to your Monday request. 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
3: And Gemma Kendall.
2: Indeed. And for the next hour, we're going to kick it off with a request from Abigail and Jasha. And I met you tonight. You're members of staff working very hard on Tilgate Ward. And you've made quite a few requests, the first of which, Abigail, you came to me saying, you actually kind of took me off in secret and said that you wanted Celine Dion. I'm not sure. It then became widely known as your colleagues also began to make requests. But Celine Dion is your first choice. And it was this one from Titanic, of course, My Heart Will Go On.